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9: From the Sky News Centre at 4, Prince Harry will find out later how much he must pay towards the Daily Mail publisher's legal costs after losing his privacy case. It's reported the insurance covering the Duke and several other high-profile claimants falls £18 million short of Associated Newspapers' bill. It comes as Harry prepares to move his wife and children back to the UK. Crisis communications expert Andy Barr says the move could help him win back public support.
10: I think with a bit of cameos here and there and a few candid pictures, actually Harry would turn it around quite quickly. Meghan, on the other hand, has a bit more of an upward battle, and that's why I think she needs to kind of wait a little bit, see what the public reaction is, and then go from there.
9: French police are becoming more effective at stopping small boats crossing the Channel, according to the Home Office. It says 185 potential crossings involving more than 4,000 migrants have been intercepted this summer. Our chief political correspondent John Craig says the government believes its deal with France is beginning to make a difference.
11: The Home Secretary, Shabana Mahmood, says the deal is already having a real impact. She says it's stopping crossings before they happen and disrupting criminal gangs.
9: Former Pakistani Prime Minister Imran Khan has been taken to hospital amid concerns about his health. The 73-year-old has been behind bars since 2023 and is serving a 17-year sentence on corruption charges, which he says are politically motivated. Rangers will take a narrow 1-0 lead to Czechia next week.

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18: From the Sky News Centre at 5. Prince Harry's return to the UK will likely be overshadowed today when he could be ordered to pay millions of pounds towards the Daily Mail's publisher's legal costs. The Duke of Sussex was among several high-profile figures who lost a privacy case against Associated Newspapers last month. In a video published after the verdict, editor-in-chief Paul Dacre hit out at the claimants.
19: The truth is that this trumped-up action, which has cost well over £50 million, and wasted a huge amount of valuable court time, should never have been brought to trial.
18: French police are becoming more effective at stopping small boats crossing the Channel, according to the Home Office. It says 185 potential crossings involving more than 4,000 migrants have been intercepted this summer. Pakistan's former Prime Minister Imran Khan has been taken to hospital following a court order. The 73-year-old has been in custody on corruption charges, which he claims are politically motivated. The UK is marking its first National Day for victims and survivors of terrorism. It's been set up to remember those who've been killed or affected by attacks. Rangers have a narrow 1-0 lead against Czech side Jablonec after the first leg of their Conference League playoff, but manager Derek McInnes says it wasn't an easy watch.
20: You get the punters up, they're singing, they're getting behind the team, they said, here we go, and we inexplicably make one or two little wrong errors of judgment and we have to defend a corner, and it brings an anxiety again.
18: Brighton were held to a goalless draw by Tromso in Norway. Motherwell lost 3-1 at home to Freiburg, while Hearts and Rapid Vienna drew 2-2. And a 15-foot python, which lives at Chester Zoo, is believed to be the first snake in the world to receive a cancer treatment normally used on humans. Vets used electrochemotherapy after a tumour returned on the jaw of the 23-year-old reptile, which is named after actress Jodie Foster. That's the latest. I'm Bill Beattie.
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21: 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Through the

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0: Andrew and Amy.
1: Good morning. Happy Friday.
2: Good morning. Yes, it's Friday. The weekend in sight. Yes. A few hours away.
1: Made it to the end of the week. Amy and Kushla with you here, of course. I hope you've had a good week with me. It's been lovely. Actually, about a week and a half I've been doing the show.
2: Yeah, so I'm actually very sad. Well, all last week, all this week. So this is my last day with you today.
1: I know.
2: And it's been so much fun. Thanks for having me.
1: It has. It's been really good fun. Of course, we were out in a school night last night for Sonia Butterworth is unfortunately leaving us. She's on our news team. And we had a good night last night, didn't we?
2: Yes, karaoke, mm-hmm. Which was really good fun. I'm sure we'll chat a little bit more about that later on as the show goes on, but feeling a little bit tired today out in a school night. I know,
1: not like us at all, but yeah, we were quite sensible, so it was all good. Have you got many plans for the weekend? What's going on?
2: I'm actually flying to Manchester today. I am flying about 5 o'clock this evening, so fingers crossed all run smooth, no delays, and yeah, just going until Sunday evening. I'm just a little blip over to see some of my uni friends and from when I lived there, so yeah, just a nice little girly weekend planned, really, little catch up with my friends.
1: Have you packed your hand luggage, aren't you? Are you finding it easy to pack in the hand luggage? Are you a light packer or is that a struggle for you?
2: Well, I got a little hand luggage case actually during the week and I put one pair of jeans in. I feel like it takes up the whole case because the dimensions now are so tiny.
1: It's rubbish, isn't it?
2: So I haven't packed yet. I just have like set a pile of things on top of the case. So we need to go home, try and squish everything in. So we'll see how that goes. But yeah, packing hand luggage, it's not easy.
1: Lots to look forward to. Also, lots coming up on the show. We've got a winning day today. We'll tell you about that in a little bit.

0: Good morning, QBD Breakfast. Amy and Kushla with you here.
1: Yes, for Friday. Now, Amy, I know you have a little pooch in your life, a little, lovely little dog called Hugo. Uh-huh. Do you have a football team you support as well?
0: Probably not me, but people in my family would.
1: Yeah, so if you are maybe listening right now and you have any kind of pet, dog, cat, whatever it may be, and you have a favourite football team in your house, I have something pretty exciting that might be right up your street, a club's pet collection. Oh? I'll tell you exactly what that is next.
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0: Good morning, it's Q Radio Breakfast. If you have maybe just tuned in, Amy, I was asking you about, obviously you've got a little lovely dog called Hugo, if you have maybe like a football team that you would also support.
1: That would go hand in hand with this, okay?
0: Yes, exactly. So basically Adidas have released their club's pet edition. So now your pet can be decked out in your club colours. So they've launched like these animal friendly kits that you can wear. So the likes of the big Premier League clubs, Arsenal, Manchester United, Liverpool, Real Madrid.
1: Yeah, my dad would support Manchester United. So is he going to have Hugo walking about in like a full football kit?
0: Yeah, so there's an animal version of the kit. So it's about £30 per pup, which is quite good. But it doesn't matter if you've got maybe a Great Dane or a tiny little Dachshund. Your dog will be sorted. The sizes range from extra small up to extra, extra large.
1: Oh my word, that is so cute.
0: And just like the human kit as well, there's a chance to personalise the shirt with a name, a number. How cute
1: that
0: is that?
1: Actually quite sweet. Yeah. I like it. And Hugo, like, he has a couple of wee coats for whenever it's wintry. But apart from that, that's all he has. I do see dogs walking about with full raincoats on. Do you ever see that?
0: Yeah, so it's really sweet. So if you're maybe on the hunt, maybe a little bit early to be talking about Christmas, but maybe it's a dog's birthday coming up. There
1: you go. It is Hugo's birthday coming up actually in September, so there
0: you
1: go.
0: You can get him the club colours with the new pet collection.

0: Good morning, Q Radio Breakfast for Friday. Amy and Kushla with you here.
1: Good morning. Now, Amy, I seen this the other day. Eminem has a very surprising side hustle that I didn't know about. Have you any idea what this is? Are you a fan of Eminem?
0: I do like Eminem and I do love a side hustle, but no, I've no idea.
1: It ties into a very popular lyric of his.
0: Okay.
1: And I'll tell you what that is in a couple of minutes.
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0: Good morning, Q Radio Breakfast. Amy McGuckin, Kushla Rice with you here for Friday.
1: Yes, it's Friday, and Amy, I was saying that the other day I seen Eminem has a very surprising side hustle, and it's kind of linked to one of his popular lyrics. He has took the lyric, Mom's Spaghetti.
0: Oh yeah, I know that one, Mom's Spaghetti.
1: Yep, knees weak, Mom's Spaghetti. Yeah, is that right?
0: Something like that.
1: Something like that anyway. So this was a song that was released back in 2002 and he's ran with this and he actually has a restaurant called Mom's Spaghetti.
0: Does he?
1: So if that's not commitment to his songwriting, I don't know what is. But it got me thinking, and I've looked up a couple more celebrities with surprising side hustles. Now, side hustles, a loose, vague term, because they're almost like proper businesses.
0: I'm sure they are, with the amount of money and stuff that they have. And Mom's Spaghetti actually is a really good name for a restaurant.
1: Yeah, so good. So Paul Rudd, very popular actor.
0: He's an actor, yeah.
1: Yeah, he's been in loads of big things. Ant-Man as well, which is a big Marvel film, if you've seen it. So he has a sweet shop in New York called Pick a Mix.
0: So, see, if you're a celeb, it'd be so fun. You could just do a wee side hustle, like a full-on business for the crack.
1: You go in to get some sweets in New York and Ant-Man serves you at the till. Selena Gomez, I'm sure you know her other business.
0: Is it Rare Beauty?
1: Rare Beauty, which is, I mean, again, side hustle, loose term. It's a massive
0: brand.
1: Makeup company. Ryan Reynolds.
0: He something to do with football, isn't he?
1: Yeah, well done. He's bought a Welsh football club, despite knowing very little about football, apparently. But it seems to work.
0: There's a series about that. It's meant to be really good.
1: Yeah. Olivia Atwood, who I'm sure you know as well, popular reality TV woman. I think she also works on radio as well. But she is very booked and busy, obviously, with her TV work. But she also has a canned cocktail brand.
0: Savannah.
1: Yes.
0: Yes, I'm in the know with the celebs.
1: You're in the know. There's a couple more as well. And if you're maybe listening and you know of a really cool side hustle that a celebrity has, feel free to get in touch.
0: 07702 687 001.
1: Yeah, and we'll go through some more shortly after 7. Somebody.

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10: Radio Newsroom at 7 o'clock. I'm Jim McLean and these are your top stories this morning. Robbie Butler begins his first full day in post as Stormont's new health minister. The Ulster Unionist Party MLA says he's under no illusions about the scale of the job. His department's permanent secretary, Mike Farah, warned Mr. Butler he faces an in-tray full of urgent issues.
11: There's a number of issues that the new minister will have to pick up that relate to the commitments we've made to the Muckamore families and people who are subject to the urology inquiry. So there is a big agenda there.
10: TikTok has declined an invitation to appear before TDs in Dublin to face questions over how it deals with content that glorifies illegal activity on its platform. It follows Sunday's fatal accident in County Kildare in which five teenage boys were killed when a stolen BMW driving the wrong way down a motorway was involved in a head-on collision with another vehicle. It's understood they were filming the incident when the crash happened. Four people from the same family who were in the other car remain in hospital. A vigil for the three women and seven-year-old boy will be held this evening in County Carlow. Nationally, Prince Harry's return to the UK will likely be overshadowed today when he could be ordered to pay millions of pounds towards the Daily Mail's publisher's legal costs. The Duke of Sussex was among several high-profile figures who lost a privacy case against the Associated Newspapers last month. There was a lot of reports of reasons for the couple's return. It could be because Meghan's got an acting gig in the UK. And the Met Office says it could be a wetter and stormier autumn and early this winter. It's because part of the Pacific Ocean is getting much warmer than usual in a weather event called El Nino. Forecasters say this one could be the strongest they've seen in modern times. That's your headline news. Just after 7 o'clock, Michael has more about yesterday's GCSE results.
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3: The new Premier League season gets underway this evening as defending champions Arsenal host newly promoted Coventry. While last night in the Conference League, Lorne will take a 2-0 lead back to Inverpark for the second leg of their playoff tie as they beat the Lincoln Red Imps 2-0 in Gibraltar. Elsewhere, Rangers labour to a 1-0 win over Czechside, Jablonec. Motherwell lost 3-1 at home to Freiburg, while there were draws for Hearts, Hibs and Brighton. And in golf, Rory McIlroy was back in form as the Hollywood man became the joint leader of the BMW Championship in St. Louis after round one. There are four Americans alongside him on 6-under par, Gary Woodland, Woodlam Clark Jr., JJ Spawn and Chris Goddard. That's your news and sport just after 7 o'clock. I'm Jim McLean. I'll have more headlines in half an hour.
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5: Good morning. Thank you, Newsman Jim. Rather cool today. Cloudy with a few showers. Highs of around 17 degrees.
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0: Q Radio Breakfast. Good morning. Oh, hello, chicas.
1: Good morning. Nice to have you here.
0: Me amo O'Connor.
1: Oh. That's ¿Cómo te llamas?
0: I didn't do Spanish GCSE.
1: Vivo en la playa.
0: I don't know any of this.
1: I think that means I'm going to the beach. Yeah. I hope, anyway.
0: Okay.
1: How was your holidays? Is this an indication of how good it was?
0: Well, there's none of that. I can guarantee you that. Four kids with us. Got to hold hands for about 3 seconds one night. That was the highlight.
1: Aww.
0: Yeah, it was good. It was nice. It was nice.
1: Well,
0: yeah,
1: it's
0: holidays. It's good. But I was trying to say to the guys before we went on there, at seven. It's all the same. Like it's all the same to me. You know, Nicole's already planning next year's holiday, and I just think like, you know, wherever you are in Spain or Portugal, or I would put, because of the Canary Islands, Tenerife, Fuerteventura,
1: Spain.
0: I would put like Morocco even in there. Like, it's all the same. You know, it's all apartment complexes, hotels, pools. You go down to the little strip, you know, the town bit, and it's all the wee silly shops and restaurants.
1: I love those shops.
0: And it's
1: like
0: all
1: Lilo's and stuff.
0: Yeah, and, you know, and it's all, you know, the funny t-shirts and little willies and stuff for people on hand. And it's like all the food and all is the same. And it's, if Port Rush was 30 degrees, that's what it is.
1: Interesting take.
2: I know,
1: yeah,
2: but
1: I get what you mean. Sometimes
0: it's Port Rush
1: place.
0: Or Newcastle at maybe Bundoran at 30 degrees. It's all the same.
1: You're
0: thing.
1: Guaranteed the good weather. You can switch off. You don't need to worry about work. You
2: exactly.
1: know,
2: it's
1: you've
2: not really
1: got
2: the, same.
1: The heat. You've got a pill. It's all about.
0: It's great.
1: Yeah, it's
0: really
1: all about
0: good.
1: The mentality.
2: And you're on holiday, so you don't
1: yeah.
2: have to go home and do housework. And you know, you're away.
1: Exactly.
0: Yes, and it was nice not having any late nights. I didn't have any late nights, which was really good.
2: What was the bedtime?
0: Oh, like 10:30.
2: Nice.
0: Every
2: nice.
0: Night. It was great. You
1: what
0: know.
1: What was your pit and peak? I
2: oh,
1: love asking
2: question.
1: People this and they
0: what
1: get back from the holiday.
2: That comes from the Kardashians.
1: You can all do pit and pee.
2: The Kardashians do it, so it's like, what was the worst bit of the trip and what was the best bit of the trip?
1: Yeah, your highlight and then your lowest moment.
0: Oh, the worst bit of the trip. I don't know if we had really a worst bit of the trip.
2: Good, no disaster.
1: Sign of a good trip then.
0: We have a Jonah, and as much of a character he is, he's a lot of work. So, you know, we spent 8 days trying to keep him from unaliving himself.
2: There were no fallouts?
0: No, not really. Just the usual stuff you get with kids, you know, but nothing crazy. The peak, probably the wildlife park that we went to.
2: Oh, nice.
0: We were feeding giraffes and everything. It was,
2: oh, cool.
0: It was very cool.
1: Oh, that is really
0: it
1: cool.
0: It was very good.
1: How do you feed a giraffe? Not really tall.
0: You get onto a ladder.
2: Oh, do you?
0: No.
2: Oh.
0: We're
2: just stuck down.
0: You're on a ledge.
2: Yeah.
0: You're

0: It's the weekend on the Q Radio Breakfast Show. It's Friday morning. It's the 21st of August. What have you guys been up to all week?
1: We've been up to loads, haven't we, Kishla? We've had a lot of fun.
2: We have, yeah. It's been a busy week. And we have a question for you.
1: Yes, we did talk about this. Was this yesterday? What would go further? Now, this is really going to rack your brains. What would go further if you were to throw it as hard as you could, okay? A baguette or a naan bread?
2: I'm so intrigued about your answer.
0: That's easy.
1: Right, well, I think me and Kishla both think it has to be one answer. So what are you going to say?
0: Yeah, a naan bread.
1: I knew you would say that.
2: So every single man, for some reason, has answered naan bread.
1: Jay, as well, at home, is convinced it's a naan bread because you would frisbee.
0: Well, there's a reason. Men are better at throwing things.
1: No, but you're throwing them both.
0: Also, we know what would throw better.
1: No, because...
0: Well, obviously, because a naan bread's like a frisbee, so
1: but
0: you would do that.
1: But a baguette would be like a javelin.
2: Bit floppy, though, isn't it? Whereas baguette, it's nice and hard, and you can just javelin it, yeah.
1: That is true. I think the javelin would have to win. The baguette would be floppy, it would catch the wind, and it would just...
0: No, baguettes aren't, unless it's a...
1: A baguette that's
0: 3 or 4 days old.
1: No, but a baguette is like a... I'm thinking like a crusty baguette.
2: Yeah, like a tiger baguette or something.
1: It's a no-brainer in my head, but loads of men weirdly have said naan.
0: Good to see that it was absolutely A-plus radio when I was
1: You know what? It was intellectual stuff. It was thought-provoking radio.
0: Okay, so all
1: say.
0: The fellas went with the naan bread?
1: Mostly.
0: And did you try it?
1: No.
2: Why go to the shop and get us a naan?
0: We'll have to do that. We'll do that out there later on. Oh, absolutely.
1: Yeah. I know there is a shop around the corner. We can do it. I'm excited.
0: Yeah.
1: But the same person has to throw it. Maybe a person that doesn't know about the debate, because otherwise you're going to try and prove your own point.
0: No, not at all. Not at all. I'll throw a baguette if you want me to throw a baguette, but I just think the frisbee would go further.
2: What a waste of food.
0: Wow, I'm really glad I came back from holidays for this morning. I'm coming back to work on a Friday, by the way. I just got off the plane. Messages from Amy. Hi.
1: I was going to message you earlier.
0: Are you coming back to work tomorrow? Hello.
2: Are you not so excited?
1: That's a valid point.
0: I might just come back on Monday.
2: And are you not excited to see us?
0: But I wanted to come in because I knew you've been in.
2: It's
0: obviously,
2: my last day,
0: thank
2: Connor,
0: you. So I thought I'd come in and see Kishla. I'll see you all next week anyway.
1: Yeah, he obviously just wanted to. Yeah, he thought poor Kishla's been on her own with me all week.
0: Yeah. What's this?
2: I know, is your phone on?
0: That's my phone, it's Siri talking to me. Let's get Newsman Jim in here. He's got our headlines at 7:30. I don't know what happened there, I malfunctioned.
2: I outed you, sorry.
0: There's a couple of observations from holidays,
1: right.
0: And everybody will come across this when they're away. So if you've been away this summer, I want to see if you agree with me. Q-Radio
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1: Good morning. In Craigavon, the traffic lights at the junction of Church Road and Lurgan Road, that's at the Seagull Hotel, those are out. They are action for repair, so just until they can be fixed, make sure you're really careful. Apart from that, the roads seem really nice and quiet this morning. 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

0: Stephen Morales, Nathan New. Good morning. It's a Curio Breakfast Show. Just chatting about who's buying the coffee today.
1: I know, yes. So we, every morning around 7:30, someone does a coffee run. And Connor, we were joking saying that it's your turn because you haven't been here.
0: Yeah.
1: How is the bank account though after the holidays?
0: How's the bank account? I am so scared.
1: Oh, I'll buy you a coffee.
0: You tried taking 4 kids away. Daddy, can I have an ice lolly? Daddy, can I have a Coke? Daddy, can I have this thing from the shop?
1: Oh,
2: it's that's so why expensive. He's back in work
1: today. I'll get you a wee coffee, don't
0: exactly.
1: worry.
0: You come back from holidays, your wallet is lighter, but you're heavier. It's just it's a horrible combination. 7:30, Newsman Jim, good morning.
2: Good morning. Robbie Butler begins his first full day in post as Stormont's new health minister. The Austrian Unionist Party MLA says he's under no illusion about the scale of the new job. In Dublin, TikTok has declined an invitation to appear before TDs to face questions over how it deals with content that glorifies illegal activity. It follows Sunday's fatal accident in County Kildare in which 5 teenage boys were killed when a stolen BMW driving the wrong way down a motorway was involved in a head-on collision with another vehicle. Nationally, the Met Office says the UK could be in for a wetter and stormier autumn this winter. It's because part of the Pacific Ocean is getting warmer than usual in a weather event called El Nino. Forecasters say this could be the strongest they've seen in living memory. And wait, there's more. Because today is we'll see the funeral of Cookstown-born comedian Jimmy Cricket, he died earlier this month at the age of 80.
0: And the funeral's only today? Wow.
2: Funeral is only today. I don't know, I'm not privy to that details, but it's going to be taking place at Salford Cathedral in Greater Manchester this afternoon.
0: Okay. I feel really bad now about my yay. That was very, very badly timed.
2: Given the sense that Jimmy Cricket, whose real name was James McGrew, asked for the last rites twice as a way of an encore.
0: I guess he
2: would have appreciated that.
0: Yeah, okay.
2: Good save, Jim. Good save.
3: Yeah, that's true. That's true. Good save.
0: Okay. Well, from Jiminy Cricket to Newsman Jim, thank you very much.
2: Coffee's
0: thank
2: on you. Connor. Cube Radio Breakfast with Connor, Andrew and Amy.

0: Curio breakfast. Good morning. You know, I maybe should have just stayed off until Monday.
1: You're all right. You're
0: My
1: fine.
0: Brain is still clearly.
1: It's still here. Put one pina colada.
0: On the island, yeah.
2: You just need a wee coffee.
0: I think so. And yes. One thing about holidays, the coffee that you get, I'm sure if you went to Italy, it would be nice, you know, if you went to Rome or somewhere I haven't been, but generally in Spain, the coffee situation isn't great.
1: It's not good. I completely agree with you. No. It's never good.
0: I was trying to play it safe and I was just asking for espressos in the morning. Oh, and
1: even like a cafe con leche, coffee with milk.
0: I got a cortado and it was petrol. So I just went with espressos, but every morning, depending on who would make you the espresso, it was different every morning.
2: Oh, really?
1: It's just
0: different
1: like
0: sizes. I was given an Americano. There was milk in one day, and I was like, okay. So I am very, very much looking forward to a nice flat white on the way this morning.
1: Yeah.
0: Other observations about holidays. The Muppets from 6 a.m. down with the tiles on the sunbeds.
1: Uh-huh.
0: This needs to stop.
1: You not one of those people?
2: I've never experienced that.
0: It's awful.
2: That's so crazy.
0: It's so awful. There was a video I watched, I think, when I was away of British tourists sleeping on the sunbeds.
1: I've seen that. Yeah, that's just ludicrous.
0: So they can get the spot. There should be, I think, parent and baby sun loungers. So the ones closest to the pool, you know, like parking spaces at Asda.
2: Yeah, that's a good idea.
0: They
2: actually
0: should be reserved for parents of small children.
1: If there's a baby pool, then over there.
0: Sharon, at 60, with no kids with her, doesn't need that sunbed. Doesn't need the one by the pool. She's no kids there. I'm just saying.
2: Yeah, she could book an adults only hotel too.
0: And I mentioned this, I think everybody will meet one of these on holidays. We met a Smirnoff.
1: A what?
0: Do you know what a Smirnoff is? Okay, so we were beside.
1: A brand?
0: Well, we were beside another family at the pool on the first day, and then subsequently every day. And a lady, a holiday queen, okay, lives for the holidays clearly. Parked up on a sunbed all day like a solar panel.
1: Okay, and she's just doing the flip and flip.
0: Yes,
1: yeah.
0: Flipping herself like a patty.
1: Yeah.
0: Slowly morphing into a handbag as the week went on.
1: Oh dear, no SPF.
0: Whilst her kids played in the pool.
2: Okay.
0: Every time you saw her, she had a Smirnoff ice in her hand.
1: Okay.
0: So Nicole and I nicknamed her Smirnoff.
1: Oh, I love that on holiday, and you just always bump into the same people. And you form an idea about what their life is, and you don't even know them.
2: Do you ever see people, they're on your flight over, they're in your hotel, you see them out and about in the shopping centre, you see them on the sun lounge, then they're on the flight home.
1: Yeah.
0: Yeah, well, you can spot, you know, the Irish, the Northern Irish, quite handy.
1: We can hear it.
0: We're usually the palest ones there, the biggest heads. You can normally spot us a mile off, to be fair.
2: Or the jerseys,
0: Yeah. But I was just thinking that this morning, like everybody will meet a Smirnoff on holidays, you know?
2: Are you the Smirnoff in your
0: family? Absolutely not, no.

0: Despacito. Despacito on the Q Radio Breakfast Show. Entertainment news before 8 this morning.
1: Yes, are you playing all these Spanishy tunes on purpose? Or?
0: They're just here. They're just actually in the log. This morning, maybe Boss Man Errol is trying to wind me up and make me feel sad.
1: Okay, he's just easing you back into, you know, this weather. What about, we'll have to pull you up on a little something that we saw. I think maybe the day you left, the day before you left for holidays, we actually, our topic was about people putting up thirst traps on Instagram. Mm-hmm. Lo and behold, Conor Brennan goes on his holidays and what pops up on his story?
0: Okay.
1: A thirst trap, aka a topless picture of Conor.
2: A topless sweaty picture,
1: yes.
2: Might I add?
1: Yes.
2: Post gym.
1: And listen, you know, you do you.
0: Yeah, okay. I have nothing.
2: The man was too stunned to speak.
0: I have nothing to say. Why were you looking?
1: At your Instagram, I follow you.
0: Okay, did you like it?
1: I can't remember.
2: No, because we had this discussion about, is it weird to like your friends, like topless photos, bikini photos, if you're just platonic? Is that weird? And we had this discussion just before you left.
1: And I seen it and I was like,
2: I'm not liking that.
1: Conor likes to tell me if there's photos that I put up on holidays that he doesn't approve of, so
0: Do you know what's funny about photos like that, right? So I'm just looking at my insights on Instagram, and by far, out of all the content that I posted, that one by far the most views.
1: Well, there you go. So, it's all about marketing. Oh, so it's this. That was Conor's brain when he got a few views on the photo.
2: That was Conor. How many times did it take you to get the shot that you posted?
0: One take wonder, are you serious?
1: Be honest with us. Are you on the run and it's like, right, this is peak time for the selfie?
0: Oh, the selfie always comes post-workout, never before.
1: Oh, purely for the sweat?
0: Yeah, the sweat.
2: Oh yeah, the top comes off, the sweat.
0: The body pump. But seriously, like some content there, volcanoes, all sorts of stuff, did nothing on my Instagram. One photo with my top off, thousands of views.
1: There you go. It's all about the Insta. It's all about the views. You keep that up.
2: And that was just the photo. There was also a video. A topless video.
1: What was the video?
2: Playing basketball.
1: Oh, I don't know if I saw that one.
0: Did I send that to you? That was a mistake, sorry. Q Radio
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1: Good morning. In Craigavon, the traffic lights at the junction of Church Road, Lurgan Road, that's at the Seagull Hotel, those are out. They are action for repair, but just until then, everyone's advised to approach with caution. Until those can be fixed. The M2 is slow, that's going foreshore towards Nelson Street, and the West Link, that's towards the M2. If you spot anything else this morning, the Q Radio travel line is 90 89 0 110.
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0: from right here in Northern Ireland and around the world.
1: Okay, ladies, what have you got for us this morning?
2: Okay, first up, are you guys fans of Fast and Furious?
3: Yes.
1: Yes.
2: Okay, well, they're celebrating 25 years since the film's first release.
3: Aww.
2: They're filming for the 11th one. They're still going.
3: How are they still filming then?
1: I thought they were finishing Fast 10.
2: No, well, they're saying this is the final one. Filming is expected to begin in December. And it's been in development for 4 years.
1: Wow. Yeah. I don't know. Can you finish at 11? You got to do 12.
2: Why? Because it's an even number?
3: Yeah,
1: it's 12.
2: I know, you would have thought 10 would have been the end, but no, apparently not.
3: Yeah, I feel like they have been saying that this is the last one, this is the last one for the past few years, but that'll be exciting.
2: In other news, Mark Zuckerberg and his wife, Priscilla Chan, they've bought an Irish castle. Have
1: they
2: you seen this?
1: Have, yeah.
3: I heard about this, yeah. Whereabouts is it, though?
2: So it's supposed to be about 93 miles southwest of Dublin, they're saying, and they've built it. They're obviously going to do it up a bit. You would imagine he has a little bit of money to do it up. The property's been renovated over the past 20 years by its previous owner, so it's been kept up a little bit.
1: 20 to 30 million euros, I think they is rumoured to have paid for it, which is nothing to him. You know, he bought a yacht, I think 300 million, that costs 30 million a year just to maintain and upkeep.
2: That's what those things do cost. And even to park them and to get the fuel. And it's
1: mad
2: insane
1: money. So is it going to be in Ireland a bit more? They've got a big headquarters, don't they? Either in Dublin or possibly Cork.
2: That's true, actually. I forgot about that.
1: So we can possibly helicopter to and from the castle.
3: That is absolute madness. People have like money to burn. That's crazy.
1: Yeah. Well, Zuckerberg's multi-billionaire, isn't he, really?
3: I've seen people online that say he doesn't look like a billionaire because, you know,
2: I think he does.
3: Yeah.
2: Do you not?
1: It doesn't look human. It looks like an alien.
3: Connor!
1: It does.
2: I know what you mean. I do know what you mean. It does.
1: All my meta accounts automatically blocked.
2: Oh my word. Your blue tick's going to be gone.
1: Yeah, he blinks
3: bank
1: like sideways.
3: Wiped.
2: And then in other news, did you see this? Noah Kahan, of course, he's announced 3 stadium shows in the UK and Ireland for next year. So tickets go on sale at 10 a.m. next Friday. So he's going to be back in Dublin again on the 17th of July in the Aviva.
1: Amazing, yeah.
3: Yeah, I've seen that. So that's quite exciting.
2: Yes, love Noah Kahan.
1: That is you caught up for now. Q Radio Entertainment News. 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

0: Friday. It's a Curio Breakfast Show. Felly LeGrand. It's a bit of karaoke. You were doing karaoke last night, Chris, all right?
1: We were. Myself and Amy, we were out for Sonia from News. It was her little leaving soiree. And we did two duets, me and Amy. Amy and I, rather.
0: Screaming like cats.
2: No, no. It was fantastic, actually. We did...
0: I have seen the videos.
2: Have you, of us?
1: I haven't.
0: It was Yaz and Conor Hogan, actually.
2: They were good, too. We did they Backstreet were good. Boys and Taylor Swift.
1: Yes, we did Everybody.
0: I want to ask Yaz for her permission about playing a little clip of her doing karaoke last night. And if she says no, I'm going to play it anyway. But her and Conor Hogan were sitting down doing karaoke.
2: That was a rogue move. But you know why? The place we were in had a bit of an old school karaoke machine thing.
1: Yes.
2: Where you couldn't just type in what you wanted. It was a laminated book of sheets.
0: All right.
2: With lots of songs that you had to then type in the number of the song that you wanted onto the TV.
1: This book.
2: So Yaz was in control of the book.
1: This book was thick. It was very thick. So Yaz sat down and she had one of the karaoke mics.
2: She was hosting.
1: It was the funniest thing ever. She just basically hosted it and ended up introducing everyone, and she was the one flicking through trying to find the number to type it in for the next song. And
0: more on that later, and maybe Yaz's clip, because the karaoke place, they also lied to you about something as well, didn't they?
2: Yes.
0: More on that coming up. Also, Mamma Mia winning day tickets to give away on the show for Friday. Looking forward to that. We'll do the happy hour. We'll do the Friday morning mashup, which I think you two are going to absolutely hate this morning. I'll explain why later. Also, hire cars abroad. Has anybody done this? And how did you get on? More after 8 this morning.
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13: From the Q Radio newsroom at 8 o'clock, I'm Jim McLean and these are your top stories this morning. Robbie Butler begins his first full day in post as Stormont's new health minister. The Ulster Unionist Party MLA says he's under no illusions about the scale of the job. He faces an in-tray full of urgent issues. His party leader, John Burrows, is confident he's the right man for the job.
14: Robbie Butler has public service running through his veins. He is entirely committed to the outstanding professionals that we have working in the health service and to ensuring that the people of this country have confidence in the service we provide.
13: In Dublin, TikTok's declined an invitation to appear before TDs to face questions over how it deals with content that glorifies illegal activity. It follows Sunday's fatal accident in County Kildare, in which 5 teenage boys were killed when a stolen BMW driving the wrong way down a motorway was involved in a head-on collision with another vehicle. It's understood they were filming the incident when the crash happened. 3 women and a 7-year-old boy who were in the other car remain in hospital. A vigil for the family will be held this evening at St Clair's Church in County Carlow. Nationally, the UK has been warned to expect more storms and rain this winter. It's because part of the Pacific Ocean is getting much warmer than usual in a weather event called El Nino. Forecasters say this one could be the strongest they've seen in living memory. Sky's Barnaby Papapoulos explains.
15: It's a kind of tropical storm that occurs when
12: sea temperatures in the eastern Pacific rise 0.5 degrees Celsius above average. However, scientists are warning this year that we could see a natural warming of 3 degrees.
13: Yesterday's announcement that Prince Harry is returning to the UK will likely be overshadowed today when he could be ordered to pay millions to the publisher of the Daily Mail. The Duke of Sussex was among several high-profile

0: profile get celebrities who last month lost a privacy case against them. And the funeral of Cookstown-born comedian Jimmy Cricket will take place this afternoon in Manchester. The 80-year-old, whose real name was James Mulgrew and famous for his catchphrase, "Wait, there's more," died earlier this month. The service has been held at Salford Cathedral. That's your headline news just after 8 o'clock. Now, Michael has more advice for students here following yesterday's GCSE results.
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2: GCSE students have now had time to digest their results, and SEA, who run the exams, have a helpline to answer any queries about marks, remarks, resits, and any other relevant questions.
3: Hello, SEA Helpline, Claire speaking. How can I help you?
2: SEA Chief Executive Jerry Campbell explains what help is available.
4: It doesn't matter where you are on the North Coast or anywhere else in Northern Ireland, the SEA Results Helpline is here to help our students navigate the way forward in terms of where they're going to go next. So some of the typical questions that our young people will ask will be, do I have the qualifications to enable me to move on to A-levels? What options are available in a further education college? And our young people are looking not only in the immediate future, but thinking in the next 2 to 3 years and where this will lead in terms of a longer term career option.
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0: Larne will take a 2-0 lead back to Inver Park next week for the second leg of their Conference League playoff tie after they beat Lincoln Red Imps 2-0 in Gibraltar. Elsewhere in the competition, Rangers laboured to a 1-0 win over Czech side Jablonec. Motherwell lost 3-1 at home to Freiburg, while there were draws for Hearts, Hibs and Brighton. In golf, Roy McIlroy was back in form overnight as the Hollywood man shares the lead after the first round of the BMW Championship in St. Louis. He, along with four other players, finished day one on 6 under par. And a new Premier League season kicks off this evening as defending champions Arsenal host newly promoted Coventry. Locally, there's 2 games in the NFL Premiership as Linfield take on Cliftonville at Windsor, while Glentoran are away at Ballymena United. In the League of Ireland, Derry City travel to Bohemians. That's your news and sport just after 8 o'clock. I'm Jim McLean. Love more headlines in half an hour.
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10: Thank you, Newsman Jim. Good morning. Rather cool today. Cloudy with a few showers. Highs of around 17 degrees.
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0: Neo and Closer on the Curio Breakfast Show. Good morning, 10 past 8. Happy Friday. Getting a lot of empty eyes looking at me in the studio right now.
1: I wasn't sure if you're about to speak, so I was just...
2: I did think it was Thunderbirds actually for a second, but it's not.
0: Thunderbirds! I pity the fool.
2: Okay, okay, that was the clue. The A-Team? By Ed Sheeran?
1: They say...
0: Get me back on
2: Earth. No, it's a film, right?
0: The A-Team, it was a famous TV show and then various films.
2: Yes.
1: Yes. I don't actually think I've seen them. The films, but I've definitely heard of them.
2: Why are you playing
0: like
2: this?
0: The 70s. I got 2 or 3 days into the holiday and I got bored. Stupid. One thing that Andrew Ryan and I do share is we both feel that summer holidays that you go on, they're too long. Three or four days.
2: I find that so annoying when you both come home from holiday and say that's such an annoying thing to say. Well then, come home earlier then.
1: How many days were you away for?
0: I think...
1: 10?
0: I think 8.
1: Oh, 8? Oh.
0: Which is loads.
1: But that was too much for you.
0: Yeah, well, 3 or 4 days in, I got bored and I went down to the strip and I hired a car.
2: Ah.
0: Now, there were 6 of us, so I came back with...
2: A bus?
0: A Volkswagen transporter van. Big yoke. First time hiring a car abroad. Surprisingly easy. 120 euros cash.
2: Oh, right.
0: Okay.
1: Nice.
0: No deposit, no details, nothing.
2: No details.
0: 120 euros. There you go. The van's yours for a day.
1: On the way over? Or?
0: Unbelievable. So, driving it up, first thing you notice, obviously, everything... This is the first time I've ever hired a car abroad, and it was a big car as the first one. Everything is opposite, obviously. So yeah, you're on the opposite side of the car. You drive on the opposite side of the road. The gear stick is in your right hand.
2: That would be strange.
1: No, that would really stress me out.
0: And you're like coming to lots of roundabouts in Fortaventura, like more than Craigavon. Like,
2: oh, Craigavon has a lot. So that has
0: roundabouts everywhere. No traffic lights.
1: No traffic lights?
0: No traffic lights. It's not a thing.
2: What?
0: No, like,
2: you
0: no
2: just
0: traffic
2: have to
0: lights.
2: See for yourself.
0: Yeah, yeah, yeah. But loads of roundabouts. Anyway, so you're coming to a roundabout and you are going to the right, giving way to the left. So it's all very... It's a bit of a cluster in your mind. Yeah.
1: The opposite of here.
0: Yeah. Nicole thought that we were going off a cliff once or twice.
2: Tell me, what is your demeanour when you're driving? I'm trying to work out, are you going to be the relaxed, it's all good, we'll get there, relaxed person in the car? Or are you going, everyone be quiet, I'm trying to concentrate?
0: What do you think?
2: The second one.
0: Yes. One of the things that the guy... Well, it was good fun, right? But it was also very... It was a big, big bus to drive, so I was a little bit nervous. Now, one of the things at the hire place said to me... Alonso was his name. Alonso's Autos, okay?
2: Oh, nice.
0: No, he goes, no off-roading.
1: What does that mean?
2: Brilliant.
0: I laughed and I went, I'm in a transporter van. What does this guy think I'm going to do? But on the way back then, we drove it basically down to the other side of the island and we went to a wildlife park.
2: Lovely.
0: Which was class. It was amazing. That's where we fed the giraffes and all sorts of stuff. And to be honest, possibly the best wildlife park that I've ever been to.
2: I'm sure the kids loved it, yeah.
0: It was class. It was really good. Spent the day there. And then on the way home, I thought, do you know what we'll do? We'll watch the sunset at one of these volcanoes.
2: Beautiful.
0: The island full of volcanoes. Nice. And there's one that you can go to. A bit of a short walk up to a platform and everything. We'll do that. So driving to this volcano, the road just runs out.
2: Oh dear, this was the off-roading?
0: Yeah, so the road literally just runs out and it turns into like this dirt track. Okay? And the further up you go, the worse the road gets.
2: You're driving up
0: and
2: the volcano?
0: Rocks and potholes and the vans going boom, boom, crashing all over the place. There's dust absolutely everywhere.
1: It's like something from a comedy film.
0: You can't see 2 foot in front of you. It is wild.
2: Oh, why did you keep going?
0: Because we wanted to go to the volcano.
2: I was like, up the side of a volcano in a van?
0: Well, I did. First gear, the van going... Rrr, rrr, rrr, rrr, rrr, rrr. You know, up the side of this volcano.
1: And what happened if you and... How many of you were here? Seven? Six?
0: Seven. There were 6 of us in total.
1: 6. So what happens if you had have broke down? You had have called Spanish...
0: Alonso,
1: help. There's 6 of us stuck halfway up a volcano.
0: Well,
1: I told you so.
0: We got to the volcano. We did the walk. It was class. We got back into the van. Same thing the whole way back down. And the whole car covered thick... Thick
2: dust.
0: Volcano dust.
2: Oh,
0: it was
2: no.
0: A white van that was now brown, caked in this dust all over the windscreen, everywhere. And I went, I'm going to have to get this thing to a car wash. I can't hand this back.
2: No.
0: Alonso is going to go absolutely nuts at me. I couldn't find a car wash. So parked it round the side of his office, threw in the keys. Thanks, Alonso. And away I went. Yeah.
2: Did he not say anything? He didn't get a chance.
0: Amy, it was cash.
2: Did he not even have your details? What happened if you drove off?
0: No, didn't even take a license off me. I swear.
2: What?
1: Really?
0: Yeah, crazy. So that was the no off-roading, and I laughed, but that was why.
2: Oh my word.
0: Obviously lots of people then are trying to see these volcanoes. So that was my first ever experience hiring a car abroad. It was good fun. Nobody died. Probably came close once or twice, but we're here to tell the tale. Have you ever hired a car abroad, and how did it go? Did it go drama free? Are you a pro? Or did you have any hire car stories? Did you have any nightmares? Did you have any fun like us? Do drop us a message on WhatsApp. I love getting your voice notes as well. 07702 687 001. Any Alonso's autos out there?

0: Sam Fender and Olivia Dean Remain on the Curio Breakfast Show. Do you remember this one?
1: And now here they are, the most daredevil group of daddy drivers to ever whirl their wheels in the wacky races.
2: Wacky races. Sounds retro, doesn't it?
0: Dick Dastardly.
1: Wackiest racer.
0: Penelope.
2: Is that from the 60s?
0: It is.
2: That was way before my era.
0: But it rolled on past the 60s. Like, I remember watching this growing up, and I grew up in the 90s. And this was on
2: TV.
0: Wait,
2: you grew up in the... Oh, you did grow up in the 90s.
0: Yeah. I was technically born in the 80s. But I grew up in the 90s. Good morning, Jenny.
3: Good morning.
0: Oh, hang on. I made a mess, yes. Don't know what I'm doing now.
3: About driving. And
0: Jenny, let's start that again.
3: Good morning, it's Jenny here from Lisburn. I'm listening to you this morning about driving and staying. I used to live in Lanzarote years ago, and basically driving around roundabouts in the Canaries and Spain is a bit like a free-for-all. You basically close your eyes and go for it. You could be going round that roundabout 10 million times before you can actually get off it, because nobody really knows what lane they should be in. And yeah, well done, Connor.
2: Yeah, well done, actually. Fair play to you.
4: Fair play to you. I actually couldn't do it. I would be a nervous wreck if I had to drive on the other side of the road. Also on the wrong side of the car. Not the wrong side of the car, but the opposite side of the car.
2: I do have memories of my parents hiring a car. Have you ever been to Mijas in Spain? It's up in the hills. Yeah. There's Mijas at the coast, and there's Mijas up in the hills. And it's a wee tiny, tiny village. And like you described, it was a windy road up and up and up and up with just a sheer drop at the side. Just this big sheer drop. And mum was going, oh, don't look down, don't look down. And dad was going, the wee car won't go. And it was just, ah! And she was going, ah, Liam! And I just remember that, Liam! And it was just that, and I was just in the back like, oh, can this be over?
4: Can you imagine if someone literally just got in the car and turned their radio on, all they can hear is Amy going, Liam!
0: Oh, wow. Yeah, well, this is the thing when you're away. Like, see the roads as well. You know, it amazes me that it's such a small island, and 90% of it is absolute desolate. Nothing grows on it. There's nothing there.
2: Yeah.
0: Because it's all volcanoes, right? And, you know, apart from these, like, you know, little towns then that pop up, and you have the tourists and stuff there. So the roads weren't busy or anything because there's just nothing on the island. But the roads are amazing, like, compared to home. Like,
2: oh, really? Nice.
0: Oh, the roads are class. If you were in, like, a really cool car, or if you're into motorbikes or something like that, I reckon those roads would be a lot of fun to drive on. But they just stop and run out. So at the edge, these lovely, beautiful paved roads. But then at the edge, they just stop, and then there's nothing. It's a cliff.
2: And then,
0: and you're falling into a valley.
2: Yeah, no thanks.
0: So Nicole was pure white knuckle ride. You know,
4: that would be me.
0: The whole way, because you could hear the ba-dump, ba-dump, ba-dump.
2: Oh,
0: you know, you're getting too close to the sides.
4: There's a popular roundabout in China. I don't know the name of it. And there's like, have you seen this online? There's like 5 lanes coming into it, but then there's like 10 lanes as you go round this roundabout or something.
2: Yes, and people try to get pictures in the middle.
4: Yeah, it's absolutely crazy. Like, it just looks... It gives me anxiety just looking at a photo of this roundabout. Must find out the name of it. But yeah, fair play if you drive abroad.
0: We have more of your voice notes and stories to go through after CeeLo Green, Forget You, Q Radio.

0: 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Hi, Emma.
1: Hi, guys. I had to laugh listening to Connor's story because it brought back memories of when we were in Fortaventura when I was 8 and my dad renting a car and driving around about the wrong way. I can still remember the screams in the car as everyone tried to avoid us. And I am 32 now and I still remember that as clear as day. So well done, Connor. You did it. You live to tell the tale like us, and the Wild Park is definitely worth the trip. It's amazing. And that's from Emma in Belfast.
0: Thank you, Emma in
2: Belfast.
0: I like
2: how you're getting all the praise today of doing a good job.
3: I know, well done.
0: Oh, yeah, and that wildlife park, Oasis Wildlife Park, it's called. If you ever do go to Fortaventura, make sure you put that on your list.
2: That must be good.
0: Easily the best wildlife park that I've ever been to.
2: There loads of different animals there?
0: Oh, everything. Giraffes, hippopotamus, loads of different, you know, species of monkeys, like kangaroos, like everything is there and you can see everything, and it's just like a nice setting. Like the animals, actually, I don't know if they're happy, I didn't ask them, but like, you know, you go to some zoos and stuff and it's just concrete pens, it's just a bit depressing looking. This wasn't, you know, it's very, very, very, very good, very cool. Like
2: Elon Musk has a hippopotamus, doesn't he?
4: Oh no, it was it was Pablo Escobar.
2: Oh, Pablo Escobar.
4: His hippopotamus was on the loose earlier
2: when,
4: in the week.
2: When you were away on holiday.
0: Really?
4: Yeah, in Colombia, just dandering about near school.
0: Those things are scary.
4: They are.
0: Scary
4: near school,
0: big animals.
4: I was just walking about.
0: Hi, Rachel.
5: Hi, guys. So talking about renting cars, me and some friends went to America and we hired a car to travel around like the West Coast. So we went from Las Vegas, LA, San Francisco direction, and at one point we were driving through this little town, and I mean, it looked like something out of Yellowstone, like 1200, nobody about. There was a little boy running down the street half naked with a goat. Like, there was tumbleweeds everywhere. So we were just driving through, and next thing we get onto like a main road and a policewoman pulled us over. And she's like, oh, do you guys know why I've stopped you? And took it so seriously. Kept saying we were going to have to go to jail, all this crazy stuff. And it turns out that she pulled us over because in that little tiny town, we hadn't stopped at a stop sign. So just for anybody going to America, they take stop signs really seriously. And you have to stop for like at least 2 seconds at every single stop sign. And we didn't. And yeah, but we talked our way out of it. But yeah, it was kind of scary for a minute.
4: It would be scary.
2: I know. Yeah. Driving anywhere other than home always is.
0: I think we take stop signs seriously here too, no?
4: No, but I don't think you would get pulled over, would you? I don't think so.
0: I don't know. No. You should stop at stop signs.
2: I know what you mean, yeah, because they're normally at like a junction.
0: But
2: where
0: yeah, America,
2: road.
0: I guess, different level, right?
2: Yeah. I mean, I got really nervous driving to Manchester and.
0: That's not. Is that abroad? I don't know. I'm not getting into that. Forget I asked that question. Newsman Jim on the way shortly here, and we've got to give you some details as well about the Mamma Mia winning day. If you fancy those tickets, stay tuned.
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4: Good morning. In Craigavon, the traffic lights at the junction of Church Road, Lurgan Road, that's at the Seago Hotel, those are out, but they are action for repair, so just be careful until they're fixed. The M2 is slow, that's foreshore to Nelson Street, and the West Link going towards the M2. If you spot anything else, you can let us know about it on the Q Radio travel line, 90 890 110.
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0: Club. Good morning. It's Security, a breakfast show just after 8:30 now on your Friday. Newsman Jim's got our headlines.
1: Good morning. Robbie Butler begins his first full day in post as Stormont's new health minister. He says he's under no illusions about the scale of the job, but faces an in-tray full of urgent issues. In Dublin, TikTok has declined an invitation to appear before TDs to face questions over how it deals with content that glorifies illegal activity. It follows Sunday's fatal accident in County Kildare, in which five teenagers were killed in a head-on collision on a motorway. It's understood they were filming the incident when the crash happened. The funeral of Cookstown-born comedian Jimmy Cricket will be held this afternoon in Manchester. The 80-year-old, famous for his catchphrase, "Wait, there's more," died earlier this month. Nationally, the UK has been warned to expect more storms and rain this winter. It's because part of the Pacific Ocean is getting warmer than usual in a weather event called El Nino. And finally, breakfast team, is it too early to mention the C word?
2: Yes.
1: Well, according to the Irish News,
2: Christmas.
1: The Belfast Christmas market is set to expand beyond City Hall this year for the first time in its 22-year history. Talks are reportedly underway with another operator for an expanded festive market at Custom House Square.
2: Oh.
1: So you could have even more opportunities to buy bratwurst.
2: No.
1: And
2: cheese defrosting.
0: They've obviously seen the success of the Fla and thought, we can do this much bigger.
1: Yeah, because I thought it was fab around St. Anne's. Wasn't that where one of the food markets were? That's when one of my big days, I went through the city when the Fla was here. It was great. Mm. They had tiramisu.
2: Oh, yeah.
1: There was other stuff I can't quite remember, stuff that I really wanted to get. But yeah, I think this is good. Yeah. More the merrier.
0: Will we just play this?
2: No, we will not play it. No, that's enough.
0: Okay.
2: I think so. It would have been quite good.
0: Amy's instructed me to play Just a Girl for some reason. What?
2: Oh. Yeah, so we thought... Jim, you stay for this too. Me and Amy were chatting there and we thought that we would put you guys to the test on a little girly quiz.
3: Yes.
2: Since it's my last day and...
1: not ever.
2: Not ever, by the way. Yeah, just
3: it has
2: on,
3: been a girly
2: on the breakfast
3: takeover.
2: Show.
0: Okay. So what do you mean, girly quiz?
2: So we just have some questions.
0: Because I am 37 years of age and I can tell you, I know, I'm still trying to figure out women. I still don't understand.
1: I'm 43 and of course, Connor, we are very macho men. So
3: You should know a little bit. I'm expecting you guys to get some of these. Okay, Kishla, do you want to go first with the questions?
2: Okay, question one. What is dry shampoo used for? That's actually pretty...
3: That's easy.
2: Yeah, that's actually really easy,
0: cleaning,
2: sorry.
0: Cleaning your
1: hair.
0: Hair
1: when you can't have a shower.
3: Yeah. Is that multiple choice or no?
2: That was it was, but actually, do you know what? Yeah, we'll just give you that one.
3: Just giving you one that's too easy.
2: I'll give you one. That was way too easy. We're just warming you in.
1: I've got a point.
3: Okay, here we are. Let me see, sorry. Okay.
1: Bradley Walsh is terrified right now.
3: If you buy a £5 coffee every day for a week, how much did it cost?
0: Are we talking working days or the full week?
3: Just the working days.
0: £35.
3: Is it A, £35, B, £5 because coffee's basically free, C, £0 because you needed it, or D, this question is offensive?
1: I'm going to go D, this question is offensive, but I think in girl world, I'm thinking of Mean Girls now. Yeah. Is it Mean Girls?
3: In girl world.
0: I'm going £35.
3: No, that's
0: because it's the only correct answer.
1: Because coffee's essential.
3: Right, along a similar vein, and then we'll pass back to Kishla. Well, actually, it could be free because it's a necessary thing.
2: Yeah.
3: But no, £35 is wrong. Okay, this is another one, right? If you buy an item and then it doesn't fit and you return it, say your item is, again, £35 and you return that item.
1: I know how to play this game now.
3: Okay, and you return that item. Did you, A, get £35 added into your account so you've £35 to spend? Did you, B, just go back to zero because you've returned the item and it's gone back to zero?
2: Connor is so lost.
0: I'm going back to Port Aventura.
3: What happens?
1: I think you've got some free money there.
3: You've got free money to spend.
1: You've got cash that you didn't have to spend and you can now spend on other stuff.
3: Thank you, Jim. That's exactly what the right answer was.
2: Another question.
0: You're such a lick.
3: But he knows the rules.
1: I know the rules.
2: Okay, if something costs £200,
1: right,
2: you wear this said item 200 times.
3: Yes.
2: What is its cost per wear?
3: No, well, yes.
2: Is it A, £200? B, 20, C, £1, or D, nothing after the first wear. So if you spend £200 on an item, what's the cost per wear?
3: Because this is how we justify
0: items. Well, that's a pound a wear.
1: As I kind of try to get my inner... It's a £200 dress, so it's every time you wear it, it's a £200 dress.
3: No, this is how we justify an expensive item to ourselves, because we say, but I'm going to wear it 200 times, so really... It's cheap. Right, I've got one that I feel like you might get.
0: The last one, please.
3: Let's take away from the money.
1: I don't think this is going to be back next week, is it?
3: What is baking your face? Is it A, sitting in the sun after applying fake tan? Is it B, leaving setting powder on your makeup for a few minutes before you brush it off? Is it C, using a heated face mask? Or D, putting your makeup on before doing your hair? Baking your face.
1: I think it's either B or D. I'm going to go B.
3: What do you think?
0: Don't care.
3: Oh, come on. You know, baking your
2: Connor
3: face.
2: Connor is so
1: Connor,
2: lost.
1: Can we do a boys quiz?
0: If you should see my bake right now.
1: Connor, can we do a boy quiz?
0: It would be a lot flipping easier than this
3: baking
0: one.
3: Baking your face is leaving the setting powder on for a minute before you...
0: Okay, thank you.
1: Is that right?
3: Yeah.
1: Oh, right. Whoop.
2: Well done, Jim.
1: There we go.
0: You big lick.
1: You.
4: I like being used. It means I have a purpose.

0: Bella Kay on the Curio Breakfast Show. Good morning. Some feedback on your girl quiz.
1: I don't know what was funnier. The fact that Connor was getting so frustrated at not getting the answers right, or the fact that newsman Jim was crushing it as per usual.
2: He was.
3: He did very well.
0: I was having a look. I thought very quickly while I put together a man quiz. So I tried to Google something really quickly, and these are apparently questions that only a man can answer. But the first one that came up was, what does it actually feel like to accidentally sit on your own testicles?
2: Well, well, fair enough. We wouldn't be able to answer that. That's
0: you will
2: worse.
0: Never know.
2: I'm glad I will never know.
3: You that
2: will
3: is never, worse than my first never. Question.
2: I never would have thought that would have been a problem, but I suppose maybe that does happen. Interesting.
0: Yeah, well, there you go. You
3: what happens
0: that.
3: When you sit in the toilet seat, actually? Like,
2: oh, I don't want to think
3: oh,
2: about
3: actually,
2: it.
3: Yeah, I suppose it would just...
0: Well, there's space for them to go,
3: dangle.
0: Obviously.
3: Yeah.
4: Oh. 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
0: I can't believe Kushla Rice. She's been on breakfast for 1 week and she's using terms like dangle on the radio.
3: Right, you've said a lot worse this morning.
0: It's 8:46. We're going to send some kids off to Airtastic. Good morning, children. Welcome to the show. It's 8:45. It's Friday. We're not back to school yet, but we're nearly getting there.
2: We have been getting lots of entries from mummies and daddies and aunties and uncles and things this week on behalf of the kids.
0: Okay, let's hear today's clue.
5: Hi, my name is Kaylon. I am 12 years old and I go to St. Kevin's College, Lisinski. The character I am describing is yellow, has red cheeks and a lightning bolt tail.
0: Behave yourself. Kushla Rice, behave yourself. The red cheeks.
3: Sorry,
0: yellow.
3: I've got the giggles.
0: It's got the red cheeks and a lightning bolt. And yes. I think it's part of this collective. You've got to catch them all.
2: Okay. That's not giving me a clue.
0: Isn't it that one?
2: I
0: think
2: know.
0: It's that one.
2: You're looking at me and I do not
0: His
2: know.
0: Name kind of sounds like a sneeze.
2: That's not helping me.
3: Yeah, okay.
0: Okay, well,
3: you.
0: Listen, if anybody wants to come on and take those passes off us this morning, the mummies, the daddies, the grannies, the grandas, whoever, if we've got any kids listening to the show, give us a call right now. The number you need is 90 236 967.
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2: Good morning. In Craigavon, the traffic lights at the junction of Church Road, Lurgan Road, that's at the Seagull Hotel, those are out. They are action for repair, but until then, just be really careful and be prepared to stop and give way. The M2, it's still quite slow. That's going foreshore to Nelson Street and the West Link. There's heavy traffic there going towards the M2. Apart from that, traffic seems to be moving well. But if you do spot anything, the Q Radio travel line is 90 890 110.
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1: Good morning. Hello. Who's this? What's your name?
2: Hello, my name's Faye. I'm 8 years old.
1: Hello, Faye. You're 8. And tell me this, how has your summer been so far?
2: Brilliant.
3: Oh, good.
4: Oh, what's been the best thing about summer?
2: Probably my holidays. We go to
1: Ballycastle.
3: Oh, lovely.
1: Lovely. I love Ballycastle. Gorgeous beach.
2: You have the answer.
3: Okay. Oh, yes. Okay. Okay. You're ready to get to the point. All absolutely business. No wasting time. What all do you business. Think the answer was?
2: Pikachu.
3: Let's see if you're right.
5: Well done. You're right. The answer is Pikachu.
3: Ah. Brilliant job.
1: Well done. Are we Pokemon fans then?
2: Not really.
3: No? Okay.
4: That's okay.
1: An icon, though. Everyone knows who Pikachu is, right? Well done. You've got yourself a family four pass to Airtastic. Congratulations.
2: Yay.
4: What class are you going into when you go back to school?
2: P5.
3: Oh, big P5.
4: Big P5. Do you know who your teacher is?
2: Miss Saunders.
3: Shout out to Miss Saunders, then. Well, have a lovely rest of your summer holidays the last few days that you have, and congrats. We'll get your passes sent out to you.
2: Thank you.
3: Thank you. Bye-bye.
1: Thanks. Have a good one.
4: Bye, Faye.
1: Bye.
6: Coming up.
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3: Yes. Looking forward to hearing that.
4: Also, a pair of tickets to give away for
3: Mamma Mia.
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7: From the Q Radio newsroom at 9 o'clock, I'm Jim McLean, and these are your top stories this morning. Robbie Butler says he's under no illusions about the scale of his new job as health minister. The Ulster Unionist MLA begins his first full day in post and has already been warned he faces an in-tray full of urgent issues. But his party leader, John Burrows, is confident he's the right man for the job.
8: Robbie Butler has public service running through his veins. He is entirely committed to the outstanding professionals that we have working in the health service and to ensuring that the people of this country have confidence in the service we provide.
7: In Dublin, TikTok's declined an invitation to appear before TDs to face questions over how it deals with content that glorifies illegal activity. It follows a spate of incidents in the Republic with cars being driven the wrong way on motorways, including Sunday's fatal head-on collision in County Kildare, in which 5 teenage boys were killed. In Armagh, police are at the scene of a serious accident on the Portadown Road. The Colony Road roundabout is closed and diversions are in place. Nationally, the UK has been warned to expect more storms and rain this winter. It's because part of the Pacific Ocean is getting much warmer than usual in a weather event called El Niño. Forecasters say this one could be the strongest they've seen in living memory. Sky's Barnaby Papapoulos explains.
9: It's a kind of tropical storm that occurs when sea temperatures in the eastern Pacific rise 0.5 degrees Celsius above average. However, scientists are warning this year that we could see a natural warming of 3 degrees.
7: Prince Harry's return to the UK will likely be overshadowed today when he could be ordered to pay millions of pounds to the publisher of the Daily Mail. It's for legal costs after the Duke of Sussex, along with several other high-profile figures, lost their privacy case against Associated Newspapers. Meanwhile, it's been reported that Meghan could return to acting when the couple arrive back. And the funeral of Cookstown-born comedian Jimmy Cricket will be held in Manchester this afternoon. The 80-year-old, whose real name was James Mulgrew, famous for his catchphrase, "Wait, there's more," died earlier this month. That's your headline news just after 9 o'clock. Now Michael has more advice for students here following yesterday's GCSE results.
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10: GCSE students have now had time to digest their results, and SEA, who run the exams, have a helpline to answer any queries about marks, remarks, resits, and any other relevant questions.
11: Hello, SEA Helpline. 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How can I help you?
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12: It doesn't matter where you are on the North Coast or anywhere else in Northern Ireland, the SEA Results Helpline is here to help our students navigate the way forward in terms of where they're going to go next. So some of the typical questions that our young people will ask will be, do I have the qualifications to enable me to move on to A-levels? What options are available in a further education college? And our young people are looking not only in the immediate future, but thinking in the next 2 to 3 years and where this will lead in terms of a longer term career option.
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7: Tottenham have agreed a fee of £85 million to buy Savinho from Manchester City. They will pay an initial £75 million, but there could be add-ons. Spurs also remain in

0: talks with City over a deal for their striker Omar Mamouche. And the Premier League season kicks off this evening as the defending champions Arsenal host newly promoted Coventry. Locally, there's two games in the NFL Premiership. Linfield take on Cliftonville at Windsor, while Glentoranner away at Ballymena United. In the League of Ireland, Derry City travel to Bohemians. That's your news and sport just after 9 o'clock. I'm Jim McLean. We'll have more at the top of the hour.
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3: Thank you, Newsman Jim. Good morning. Rather cool and cloudy today with a few showers. Highs of around 17.
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0: It is a winning day.
1: Yes.
0: Yesterday was Amble. Today is Mamma Mia.
1: Here yes. we go again.
2: Absolutely love Mamma Mia. It's very
0: like
2: good.
0: No.
2: I like what you did there.
0: 10 out of 10.
1: Thanks
0: full
1: very
0: marks.
1: Much.
0: Well done.
2: Yes, we're giving away tickets for the matinee performance of Mamma Mia at the O2 Belfast on Friday, 11th of September.
1: Yeah, this is going to be absolutely class. Yeah.
0: Is that your input?
2: I do love Mamma Mia, every single song, so it'll be really, really, really feel good. Obviously, it's going to be all the hits that you know from the movie, from ABBA. You can get your tickets at ticketmaster.ie or you can try and win your pair with us.
1: Okay. Yes, so it's running from the 9th to the 12th of September. If you are wanting to maybe go along and buy some tickets, but of course, why not try and win them with us on the show today?
0: What we shall do is play a song from the soundtrack.
2: What are you going to pick?
0: I'm not going to tell you. You're going to have to listen. Guaranteed to play a song between now and 10 o'clock. When you hear that, drop us a message, Mamma Mia, to our WhatsApp, please. 07702 687 001. We will pick somebody out at random. Please be available to take a phone call because you've got to answer within five rings. And we will send you to Mamma Mia. Good morning to all of the lovely staff in Beverly Lodge Nursing Home in Yutnarts who wanted to hear Superstar this morning.
2: Good morning, guys.
1: Great
2: Enjoy.
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0: Love Inc. on the Curio Breakfast Show. Hi to Hazel, whose grandkids started back to school today.
1: Oh, really?
2: That's crazy.
0: On the 21st of August and on a Friday. Victoria Primary in Carrickfergus.
1: Wow, they're in really early.
0: That's, somebody call the Education Minister and check that one out. That seems ridiculous.
2: It seems like it's getting earlier every single year. When are your kids back?
0: Actually, I'm looking at the calendar. They're back next Wednesday.
1: Okay, it's not that different then.
2: A wee half week, that's nice to ease you back in.
0: Thought you didn't go back until September.
1: That used to be the way, I feel like, back in the day, but now it's definitely the end of August, so.
0: All right. For the kids,
2: very
0: looking forward
2: song.
0: To going back, I suppose. Busted, it's Curio Breakfast. Good morning.

0: your throwbacks. It's Curio Breakfast, bus of what I go to school for. Hi to Barry. Just fixed the reversing camera on the car. No looking back now.
1: Oh, very good.
0: Great start to a Friday. Well done.
2: This is also a great start to your Friday.
0: Can't do Busted and then not McFly, right?
2: Oh, if you were at the O2 last October, Busted versus McFly. It's like my childhood dream.
1: Who won?
2: Oh, they both won. They both come out at the end and they're like, woo!
0: Participation trophies.

0: Allen and Cane Beach Ball playing on the Q-Radio Breakfast Show. 23 minutes past nine. It's Friday morning. If you like that sort of music. Listen, this time yesterday, I was lying by the pool.
1: With lots of beach balls.
0: Four cocktails deep. And now I'm with you lot.
2: You sound buzzing about that.
0: I'm so happy to be here.
1: We didn't know if you were going to be in or not today. You could have easily skived and took the day off. No one would have noticed.
0: I could have.
2: He missed us.
0: But I am so skint.
2: He's got nothing left.
0: I need to be here today.
1: Yeah.
0: It's not out of want. Knock, no, that's not fair.
2: Very lovely. Welcome back.
0: And all that. I'm only joking.
1: You're having a great morning.
0: I'm only joking. I know it was World Radio Day yesterday and I saw...
1: It was actually National Radio Day.
0: National Day.
1: Not World. Whatever. Correction.
0: all of my radio colleagues posting all these lovely posts.
2: I know,
0: about
2: I didn't do ones. I
0: the best job in the world and I'm so lucky and I don't take it for granted and I love it so much.
2: It,
0: and
2: is,
0: I
2: was it like, is a good job, man.
1: That was about to board an airplane. Sounded sarcastic.
0: Back to here. I was like, oh, God.
1: Complain. You were excited. You'd posted all your thirst traps. You'd nothing else to post. And you were like, right, I need to get in the studio, get a wee selfie with Amy.
0: Yeah, I know.
1: I have something to post. Content
0: farm these two. We are going to give away tickets for Mamma Mia before 10 o'clock this morning. Keep listening. And any other tunes that you want for the happy hour. What can we do for you? Let us know. Who are you? Where are you? What's going to set you up for the weekend?
1: Yeah.
0: If you've got the holiday blues or something like that.
2: What
0: are you having an asthma attack?
1: No, just you turned around and looked at me. Yeah.
2: Lots of weddings going on this weekend. Maybe you're getting married.
0: This all week.
2: There was lots of laughing, yes, but it was fun.
1: I'm just quite giddy today. Sorry, I'm just happy. It's Friday. It's the weekend. And I'm happy to be here.
0: A lot of messages today. And I was hearing great reports all week that you've done a fantastic job all week.
2: Christian,
0: and of course, Amy as well. But you're always here. You're part of the furniture, so you don't get the praise. Krishla, well done for this week.
2: Well,
1: thank you very much. Thanks for having me. It's been nice to be here. And it's been nice to go to bed and actually sleep at like a normal time. Normally, obviously, I'm doing the evenings. Normally, I'm home and I'm maybe not getting to sleep until like 1 or 2 in the morning. So I was very tired last week, but I've kind of gotten to a nice little routine.
2: Me and Krishla have been doing wee shopping sprees after the show and all. It's been brilliant.
1: We have, yeah.
0: You've been loving this. No me, no Andrew. The girls absolutely taking over. You should do it more often.
1: I know, we went shopping yesterday and we actually bought the same outfit, just in different colours. I'm not even joking.
0: You're even finishing each other's sentences.
2: We've slowly morphed into each other in these couple of weeks. It's quite scary.
1: We played a fun little game, which we'll have to play with you, Connor, actually, as well. Where, have you seen it going around on socials? You hold like a food or an item or something above your head and you have to pick one for each other and try and ask each other questions and guess what the item is. I mean, Amy both picked avocado unknowingly and yeah.
0: Sounds class.
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2: 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The traffic signals aren't working there. That's at the Seago Hotel, so be really careful there until those can be fixed. Apart from that, traffic seems to be moving really well. I'm not seeing any other incidents or delays. 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

0: Good morning. Who have we got there?
1: Moya.
0: Hi, Moya. What are you up to today?
1: I am just in work at the minute.
0: Oh, do you have to try and be quiet because the boss is around the corner? Or are you sneakily calling?
1: Maybe.
2: Are you not going to introduce yourself?
0: Sorry. I forgot to actually say who it was, but I would guess because you entered the competition, you sort of guessed who it was. But you're through to Q Radio if you haven't guessed that.
1: Oh, brilliant.
0: It's Amy, Connor and Kushla with you here. Good morning. I don't know why I'm whispering because I'm sure your boss can't hear us.
3: What do you do for work, if you don't mind me asking?
1: I work in sales.
2: Oh, what do you sell?
1: Front of pharmacy shop things like tan and makeup.
0: Oh, brilliant!
3: Oh, happy day.
0: Nice. I like myself.
3: Any good sales going at the minute?
1: Any freebies? Yeah.
3: So you entered the competition for Mamma Mia tickets. Can you tell me, it started as a West End stage musical in what year?
0: Oh, getting a quiz.
1: Oh, I wasn't expecting this.
2: Neither was I.
0: I'm
3: only joking, Moya.
1: Friday, Christmas.
3: It was 1999, if you're wondering. But no, don't worry. You don't need to answer any questions. You've won the tickets.
0: Well done, Moya.
1: Oh, thank you.
3: No problem at all.
2: Give us a rundown of the details real quick. When is Moya going?
0: Yes, so Moya, you are going to Mamma Mia at the O2 in Belfast. It's the matinee show on Friday, the 11th of September. Congratulations.
1: Oh, thank you so much.
3: No problem at all. So it's running from the 9th to the 12th. So if you're maybe listening as well right now and you fancy grabbing a ticket, more online, ticketmaster.ie. Moya, congratulations. Have the best time.
1: Thank you.
0: Thanks. Have a good one.
3: Happy Friday. Bye.
2: It's gone. Yaz, another chance to win after 10 and on every show today.
0: Yes, it's a winning day.
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0: big 8th birthday today. We love the show, and she would love Die Die by Shakira.
1: Happy birthday, Hayley.
0: Happy birthday.
2: She doesn't know I'm doing this. Her face will be a gag. I hope your face is a gag right now. Happy birthday.
0: We'll pass that tune request on for Yaz, because she has the coffee break request and Take Five at 11 and things like that.
1: Of course, we've got the Friday morning mashup coming up.
0: We do. Now, speaking of which, I did get a few messages during the week that you guys were obviously doing a fantastic job. Never in doubt. You guys are great.
2: Thank you.
0: But I did get a few messages slabbering about the Friday morning mashups, that they were quite...
1: Oh, we did cheesy tunes.
0: Very cheesy. Very girly.
1: Yeah. Well, we had to make them our own.
2: Oh,
1: didn't
2: no.
1: We?
2: What have you done this week?
0: So I thought I'd level the scales a little bit, and I've went a bit blokey, but lads.
1: Oh, it's lads. Okay.
0: Yeah,
1: kind of music is that?
0: Like indie anthems, all that sort of stuff.
2: Oh, I love that.
0: Level the scales a little bit. You'll love it or you'll hate it, I'm not sure. But a few tunes that you definitely wouldn't normally hear all that often.
2: I'm intrigued.
1: Indie tunes? Mm. Interesting.
0: Friday morning mashup. Play next.
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1: Good morning. In Armagh, leaving Armagh on the Portadown Road, the police and emergency services are in attendance at a serious road traffic collision that's in the vicinity of Dean's Bridge. Road users are advised to avoid the area and seek an alternative route until that can be cleared. In Craigavon, those traffic lights are still out. That's at the junction of Church Road and Lurgan Road at the Seagull Hotel, so be careful there. Apart from that, traffic seems to have eased, but if you have seen anything, you can let us know about it when it's safe to do so. 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

0: until the end of next February. But hurry, it's only available to book from now until the end of September. Happy first birthday, Moxie Belfast City. 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

0: And that wraps up the Friday morning mashup on the Curio Breakfast Show for the week.
1: Have a lovely week. Thanks so much, Kushla, for joining me.
2: I know. Thank you so much for having me these past 2 weeks. Can I just say, have been glorious. I have loved it lots and very sad to be gone. But I'll be back Monday evening from 7, back in the eaves.
0: Back on the eaves.
2: Back on the eaves. I'll catch you then.
0: Thank you very much, Kushla Rice.
2: Thanks for having me.
0: It's good to see you today.
2: Have a wonderful weekend, guys.
1: Oh,
2: any nice
1: so
2: plans?
1: Yes, I'm going to do a wedding tomorrow. Looking forward to it.
2: You are. Have a good time.
1: Enjoy Manchester, Kushla.
2: Thank you. I fly today. So
0: you've gone to Mali?
2: Yeah, for the weekend, just to visit some old pals, some old chummy chums.
0: Aww. Do you have friends?
2: Yes, believe it or not, I do have a few.
0: Hard to believe.
1: What are you doing? You're really, he's come back in this weird form.
0: Come on over, lad. My chummy chums.
2: What? I don't know why I said that. Sorry,
1: you're
2: I said
1: just so
2: that.
1: We, you know what? It's been so lovely these past couple of weeks.
0: Not
1: we've been so lovely to each other.
0: I know.
1: And there's been none of this slabbering that you get from
0: the
1: guys.
0: I know.
2: To be
0: I'm
2: fair,
0: sorry.
2: I did slightly give myself the ick there saying chummy chums. I don't know where that came from. Never said that in my life. So I'll take that one. I'll take that dig.
0: You are an absolute pleasure to be around.
1: Aww. Yes.
0: You really are.
2: Keep talking.
0: I'll see you soon.
2: Yes.
0: Enjoy your weekend.
2: Yes.
0: Yaz on the way next at 10 o'clock.
2: One.
0: Your chance to win some tickets with Mamma Mia continues after 10.
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9: From the Q Radio newsroom at 10 o'clock, I'm Jim McLean, and these are your top stories this morning. Robbie Butler says he's under no illusions about the scale of his new job as Health Minister. The Ulster Unionist MLA begins his first full day in post, but officials have already warned him he faces an in-tray full of urgent issues. His party leader, John Burrows, is confident he's the right man.
10: Robbie Butler has public service running through his veins. He is entirely committed to the outstanding professionals that we have working in the health service and to ensuring that the people of this country have confidence in the service we provide.
9: In Dublin, TikTok's declined an invitation to appear before TDs to face questions over how it deals with content that glorifies illegal activity. It follows a spate of incidents in the Republic of cars being driven recklessly, with people posting it online, including Sunday's fatal head-on collision in County Kildare, in which five teenage boys were killed. In Armagh, police are at the scene of a serious accident on the Portadown Road. The Killarney Road roundabout remains closed, with diversion still in place. A beautician from Lisburn has avoided jail time after she was found guilty of having unauthorised medical products for sale or supply. They included fat jabs and a type of Botox. 39-year-old Nadine Poole from Whitehill Lodge was handed a suspended sentence and fined more than £3,500. Nationally, the UK has been warned to expect more storms and rain this winter. It's because part of the Pacific Ocean is getting much warmer than usual in a weather event called El Niño. Forecasters say this one could be the strongest they've seen in living memory. And Prince Harry will find out later how much he may have to pay the publishers of the Daily Mail. It's for their legal fees after he, along with several other high-profile figures, lost their privacy case last month. Meanwhile, it's been reported Meghan's acting career and a potential new role could be one of the reasons for the couple's return to the UK. But questions remain over who will pay for their security. That's your headline news just after 10 o'clock. I'll have your sport next.
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9: Tottenham have agreed a fee worth up to £85 million to buy winger Savinho from Manchester City. Spurs are also still in talks with City over a deal for striker Omar Mamouche. And the new Premier League season kicks off this evening as the defending champions Arsenal host

0: newly promoted Coventry. Locally, there's two games tonight in the NFL Premiership. As Linfield take on Cliftonville at Windsor, while Glentoran are away at Ballymena United. In the League of Ireland, Derry City travel to Bohemians. That's your news and sport just after 10 o'clock. I'm Jim McLean. I'll have more at the top of the hour.
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3: Thanks, Jim. Well, rather cool and cloudy today with a few showers expected. And we're looking at a high of 17 degrees. Morning, Yaz, with you on the mid-morning show. And after a brilliant mashup from the guys of Brevis, let's keep the weekend vibes going with some Fragma.

Dream on Q Radio, and thanks to the guys in Breakfast for forgetting. I'm glad they did forget to play that little bit of me. Did a bit of karaoke last night. Went to a place I'd never been to before. We had a lovely meal. It was gorgeous Sonia, who works here. It was her leaving do. And yeah, we had a lovely meal, and then we did a bit of karaoke. And yeah, I ended up hogging the mic. You know that way you're thinking, oh, I don't really want to sing. And then, never had the mic out of my hand, really, to be fair. But if you do love singing, I have got another chance to play for these tickets. The Mamma Mia, the Smash It musical, coming to the O2 in Belfast from the 9th to the 12th of September. I can enjoy the ultimate feel-good factor. It's the world's sunniest and most exhilarating Smash It musical. It's going to be so good. Lots of singing for you to do. I would love it. So yeah, your chance to win those tickets coming up on the show a little bit later on. I'll tell you what you're listening out for soon. But right now, let's continue with the tunes and the weekend vibes. Let's do some Avicii. Feel

0: 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Answer as many questions as you can in 60 seconds. 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
1: Abby has got 6 points in, and that is what you're trying to beat this morning. If you want that Q Radio, it only takes a minute mug. Somebody is going to get that mug today. It could be you if you take on Gary's 6 points. So he's sitting top of that leaderboard right now. If you want to give the quiz a go, so 60 seconds on the clock. Come on and see how many questions you can get right in that time. If you want to take part, thumbs up emoji is what you need on a text, and just send that off to our WhatsApp number, which is 07702 687 001. And you could be taking on Gary for the 6 points. You could win that Q Radio It Only Takes a Minute mug. Give it a go.
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1: Let's bring on Sherina onto the show. And I have to say, you sound like you're in top form this morning, Sherina.
2: Yes. Just having a break out here.
1: Brilliant stuff. So, like, you want to take part in the quiz. You want to try and beat these 6 points. A bit of a challenge, isn't it, really?
2: They are quite hard, but if that's somebody with me today.
1: You got a bit of help, right? Who's helping you out then, Sherina?
2: Derek,
1: right. So let's see if you can beat these 6 points. Are either of you fans of the TV show Friends?
2: Yeah.
1: Oh, good.
2: Would have been a long, long time ago. But...
1: Well, there's a couple of Friends questions in there. We'll see how you get on. Are you ready, Sherina?
2: Yeah.
1: And Derek?
3: Yeah.
1: Brilliant stuff. Okay, your time starts now. Matthew Perry played which character in the TV series Friends?
2: Chandler.
1: Is right. What is a young lion called? Yeah, which singer released the album The Tortured Poets Department back in 2024? Which chocolate bar has the slogan Have a Break?
2: Kit Kat.
1: That's right. On Friends, what was the name of Ross's monkey?
2: I can't remember that.
1: Okay, which singer released the hit song Uptown Funk with Mark Ronson?
2: Bruno Mars.
1: What is 15% of £200?
2: 30.
1: Yes, yep. What is the name of the Queen in Snow White? How many sides does a hexagon have?
2: 7.
1: Right, let's have a look. That was your time. Just ran out there. Okay. Let's have a look. 1, 2, 3. Right, I've just counted up your score. You've managed to get 5 points. Oh, you're so close. Right, I'm looking at the ones you got. You didn't get right. You got Kit Kat, you got that one right. Taylor Swift is who I was looking for the singer that released the album The Tortured Poets Department back in 2024. Marcel is the name of Ross's monkey in Friends.
2: Oh, God, I wouldn't remember even.
1: The Evil Queen is the Queen in Snow White. And how many sides does this hexagon have? It's the same amount of points that Gary's just won with. 6. 6 is the answer I was looking for there. But not a bad. That was pretty good. I really thought you were going to do it. I really did.
2: Oh, well.
1: But listen, Sherina, thank you for giving it a go. Derek, you as well. And have a great weekend.
2: Alright,
1: thank you. So that means Gary, with his 6 points, top of that leaderboard, gets himself that Q Radio It Only Takes a Minute mug. And if you want to play for that, send me a thumbs up emoji to this number.
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0: now. There's a wolf inside that I dare not try to kill. I can change my path, I can learn his heart, but I cannot change his will. I watch her go on a long cold night. I expect she'll never leave my mind. And I walk round broken, skeptical, hoping one day she'll return to my side.
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0: perform right here in Northern Ireland and around the world.
1: First up, Sir Ridley Scott says that great writing is like great music as he prepares for the release of his latest film. The 88-year-old Gladiator director has adapted Peter Heller's post-apocalyptic novel The Dog Star for the big screen and stars Jacob Elordi as a pilot trying to survive after a virus wipes out most of humanity. In other news, and comedian Paul Whitehouse and Baby Reindeer star Nina Susanya will be lending their voices to the upcoming Shaun the Sheep film. Their new addition to the cast of The Beast of Mozziebottom, which is out in cinemas next month. It's also been confirmed Rizzlekicks will produce another remix of the franchise's song, and the movie is going to celebrate animator Aardman's 50th anniversary. And finally, Mary Steedbergen says being discovered by Jack Nicholson is one of her favourite memories from her career. The Step Brothers actress landed her first film role opposite the acting legend in the western comedy Going South, which he also directed. Actually, she says she's proud of how deeply she was able to immerse herself in the role.
2: One of my favorite memories of my life was the audition that changed everything for me, which was auditioning for Jack Nicholson for my first movie, and went from never being on a movie set to the lead in a movie opposite Nicholson.
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15: From the case files of Miss Maureen 118212.
16: You know, the life of a telephone detective is never dull. One minute you might be called by a lady from Luton looking for a lighting shop. The next it might be a

0: targeted just before 10 p.m. last night. It's believed accelerant was poured onto the windows then set alight. Police are investigating. A man's due before Dungannon Magistrates Court today, charged with a number of offences, including making and distributing indecent images of children. The 44-year-old was arrested yesterday following the search of a house on Old Rossore Park in Enniskillen. Police remain at the scene of a serious accident on the Portadown Road in Armagh. There's no access to Dean's Bridge roundabout. Further diversions are in place at College Hill, Mall East and the Courthouse. At Victoria Road for Portadown bound traffic and Stonebridge roundabout for Armagh bound traffic. Drivers have been advised to avoid the area. A beautician from Lisburn has avoided jail time after she was found guilty of having unauthorised medical products for sale or supply. They included fat jabs and a type of Botox. 39-year-old Nadine Poole from Whitehill Lodge was handed a suspended sentence and fined more than £3,500. A woman whose sister was murdered by the IRA during the Troubles has welcomed the introduction of the UK's first National Day, remembering victims and survivors of terrorism. Anne Travers hopes that by victims and families sharing their stories, they'll be able to help prevent radicalisation.
1: It lives with families forever. So while it might leave the headlines and people vaguely remember about what happened, it's that family, it's impacted, it's ingrained with them, like, forever.
0: And Prince Harry will find out later how much he may have to pay the publishers of the Daily Mail. It's for their legal fees after he, along with several other high-profile figures, lost their privacy case last month. Meanwhile, it's been reported that Meghan's acting career and a potential new role could be the reason for the couple's return to the UK. That's your headline news just after 11 o'clock. Have your sport next.
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0: The new Premier League season gets underway this evening as the defending champions Arsenal host newly promoted Coventry. Locally, there's two games tonight in the NFL Premiership as Linfield take on Cliftonville at Windsor, while Glentoran are away at Ballymena United. In the League of Ireland, Derry City travel to Bohemians. And in golf, Rory McIlroy will be back on the course this afternoon for day two of the BMW Championship at St. Louis. He, along with four other players, shares the overnight lead after they finish their first rounds on 6 under par. That's your news and sport. It's after 11 o'clock. I'm Jim McLean. I'll have more at the top of the hour.
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12: Thanks, Jim. Rather cool and cloudy today with a few showers expected. And we're looking at a top temperature for Friday of 17 degrees.
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Q.

Pitbull and Kesha and Timber on Q Radio's Take 5. Good morning to Sarah. Also hi to Damien and Shauneen on their way to Portugal for Anthony's wedding. A fantastic time. Also hi to John, Leslie and Dylan and Derry. Morning as well to Ricky on the text. Let's get on. A guy is actually playing in Dublin over the weekend. I know this because our very own boss man, Errol, very, very, very excited about seeing this guy. Let's do the weekend. Blinding Lights on Q Radio's Take 5.

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Q.

to best mate Ryan listening in. Newry is his birthday today and the head night tonight. Celebrate. That's Ryan and Derek. Enjoy your last day, Ryan. I've been 29:30 is coming for you. Thank you, Derek, for the text there. And hi to Mum Sandra, who is listening in Lisburn. Having a wee day off with the girls today and has been planning her outfit since Wednesday. Listen, you have a brilliant day. That's lots and lots of love from your daughter, Karen. And let's finish up today's Take 5 with this tune.

0: John Gibbons on Q Radio. Now, I know that Abe Sessi on Drive Time, he does talk telly on a Tuesday, but right, if you are looking for a brilliant TV show to get stuck into, I've got to mention this. I've been binging that. I don't think I'm on the second series. It's called The A Word, right? And it's a mix of emotion. It's funny, it's emotional, it's really, really beautifully made about a family who's like in life, or their life's just changed when their young son Joe is diagnosed with autism. And the little boy who plays Joe is fantastic. A little shout out to Max Vento. And in it, right, he's obsessed with music. He's constantly listening to songs, remembering lyrics, and using kind of music as a way of connecting with the world around him. And it becomes almost like his own language. And I think it's one of the things that makes this show so special. Honestly, you should watch it, really. But the soundtrack is fabulous. Little Joe has got fantastic taste in songs. And I'm going to get one of the songs on that he sings throughout this series. I'm going to play it for you next.
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your throwbacks, playing your Benson Boone on Q Radio, and it is a winning day here on Q. And the breakfast team, they've already been busy giving away tickets. Now it's my turn on the mid-morning show. I'm talking tickets for Mamma Mia. It's coming to Belfast O2 from the 9th to the 12th of September. I'm talking sequins and massive songs, probably a lot of questionable dancing and all those ABBA tracks. So what you've got to do, keep your ears peeled, right? Because when you hear Dancing Queen by ABBA, that is your cue to text me. Just your name to our WhatsApp number for your chance to win tickets to see Mamma Mia. So 07702 687 001 when you hear

Olivia Dean on Q Radio, and good morning to Gareth, who's been in touch. He says, can you please play a song for Catherine in Dungannon? She is off to see Calvin Harris this weekend, and I know you got the call to get well soon. Hopefully you'll be all right for that gig, which is happening this weekend in Belfast. That'll be some gig. I will definitely do some Calvin Harris for you before 12, actually. And hi to Sharon that's been in touch. Sharon says, please can you say a shout out for Hannah and Ollie that just arrived over in the plane and they're listening to the show right now in the car on their way to see some wedding venues. Wish them luck from me, Yaz. So, yeah, good luck to Hannah and Ollie. How exciting. And you know, talking about weddings, actually, the next song I play is a very popular first dance. I don't know if Hannah and Ollie, if you've got the first dance, you know, you've already maybe thought about what your first dance is going to be, but I'm just saying, putting it out there, that the song I play next is a very, very popular one.

0: 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Happy first birthday, Moxie Belfast City. 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

0: love when he sang his own songs, Calvin Harris. Enjoy if you are going to see him this weekend. I've still got tickets from Mamma Mia to give away, and more on that after 12 o'clock.
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newsroom at midday. I'm Jim McLean, and these are your top stories this afternoon. Police are investigating two separate arson attacks in North Belfast. A house in Halliday Road was targeted just before 10 p.m. last night. It's believed accelerant was poured onto the windows, then set alight. A short time later, a petrol bomb was thrown at a property on the York Road. The front door was damaged during the incident. Detectives believe they may be linked. A man's due before Dungannon's Magistrates Court, charged with a number of offences, including the alleged creation and distribution of indecent images of children. The 44-year-old was arrested yesterday following the search of a house on Old Rosshorry Park in Inniskillen. Police remain at the scene of a serious accident on the port.

0: Prince Harry will find out later how much he may have to pay the publishers of the Daily Mail. It's for their legal fees after he, along with several other high-profile figures, lost their privacy case last month. Meanwhile, it's been reported that Meghan's acting career and a potential new role could be one of the reasons for the couple's return to the UK. And Belfast Zoo didn't open today. Staff say it's been temporarily closed due to an urgent maintenance issue. They hope to reopen as soon as possible. That's your headline news just after midday. Have your sport next.
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0: The new Premier League season gets underway this evening as the defending champions Arsenal host newly promoted Coventry. Locally, there's two games tonight in the NFL Premiership. Linfield take on Cliftonville at Windsor, while Glentoran are away at Ballymena United. In the League of Ireland, Derry City travel to Bohemians. And in golf, Roy McIlroy will be back on the course this afternoon for day two of the BMW Championship at St. Louis. He, along with four other players, share the overnight lead after they finish their first rounds on 6 under par. That's your news and sport just after midday. I'm Jim McLean. We'll have more at the top of the hour.
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7: Thanks, Jim. Well, rather cool and cloudy today with a few showers expected. Top temperature of 17 degrees tonight. It's more showers, unfortunately. The low is going to drop down to about 8.

dancing queen. That is your cue to text me if you fancy tickets to see Mamma Mia, the smash hit musicals coming to Belfast O2 from the 9th to the 12th of September. Ultimate feel-good day out, that for sure. And if you want to be there, courtesy of the Mid-Morning Show, listening out for Dancing Queen when you hear it, 07702 687 001. That is our WhatsApp number, so just chuck me a WhatsApp when you hear that song. Thanks for all your WhatsApps coming in, though. First up, a big shout out to Catherine and Katie Rose, who want to say a big happy birthday to, well, husband and dad, Albert McNally. Very, very happy birthday. I know you're working away in Newry just now, but your family are thinking of you and giving you a lovely birthday mention on Q Radio. And hi to Mikey, Mo, Eddie and Christy. Big shout out to you lads, Peyton and Kilkeel right now. And James is texting as well. We'll look for a shout out for the boys in Shop D at FP McCann. And is it McCrett Depot? I think I've got that right. Hopefully I have. But anyway, listen, thank you so much for your text. Right, Maroon 5 Sugar is Q Radio's Mid-Morning Show. Yaz here with you till 1.

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1: Now you do sort of send in requests every now and again on the WhatsApp, and I save them. I do. I save them and I pass them on to Jordan, and that's what I'm doing now. If you want to request a song, then please do. Just do it now, and I'll make sure Jordan gets that request, and it can be played on that All Request Lunch hour from 1 o'clock this afternoon. Whole hour of songs that you've picked at 07702 687 001. So you loved here on the All Request Lunch hour, and you could be hearing that this afternoon. I've got music from Destiny's Child to get on, and we'll do a bit of Ricky Martin for you in a few minutes' time.
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0: just about to get my tickets. It is a winning day today on Q Radio's The Mid-Morning Show. I have got that pair of tickets to give away right now. In fact, thank you so much for all your texts that have come in. Let's call somebody right now to make their Friday.
1: Hello?
0: Hi, is that Simon?
1: It is, hey, yeah. How are you?
0: Congratulations. You are off to Mamma Mia. Oh. In September.
1: That's
0: brilliant.
1: Thank you very, very much.
0: So it's going to be a night of dancing and dress. Are you going to dress up?
1: You know what? We'll give it a chance. So we'll...
0: So who are you taking with you?
1: Well, I'm going to take my husband, so we am. And if there's enough tickets, we'll take our mums as well.
0: Two tickets, unfortunately, but you can always grab yourself a ticket as well. Well, they're still on sale, actually. Belfast O2, 9th to the 12th of September. But listen, have a fantastic time when you get there. You're obviously a massive ABBA. I mean, I don't... ABBA have just got such a great back catalogue when you think about it.
1: Oh, so many good songs. So many.
0: Well, listen, have a great time when it comes around.
1: That's super. Thanks very much, yeah. Thank you for that.
0: No worries. So Simon winning my tickets and more chances to win tickets, actually, is a Mamma Mia winning day to day on Q Radio. Next chance to win after 1 o'clock this afternoon with Jordan. Go.

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1: Flo Rida and Sia's Wild Ones on Q Radio's Mid Morning Show. And up next, the song that won the most performed song award at the 2021 Ivor Novello's. It's coming up in a few minutes' time.
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1: From the Q Radio newsroom at 1 o'clock, I'm Jane Veitch and these are your top stories this afternoon. Police are investigating two separate arson attacks in North Belfast. A house on Halliday Road was targeted just before 10 last night. It's believed petrol was poured onto the windows and set alight. And then a short time later, a petrol bomb was thrown at a property on the York Road. The front door was damaged during the incident. Detectives believe they may be linked. A man is due before Dungannon Magistrates Court, charged with a number of offences, including the alleged creation and distribution of indecent images of children. The 44-year-old was arrested yesterday following the search of a house on Old Rosorey Park in Enniskillen. Police remain at the scene of a serious accident on the Portadown Road in Armagh. There is no access to the Dean's Bridge roundabout, while further diversions are now in place for Portadown and Armagh bound traffic. A woman whose sister was murdered by the IRA during the Troubles has welcomed the introduction of the UK's first National Day remembering victims and survivors of terrorism. Anne Travers hopes that by victims and families sharing their stories, they will be able to help prevent radicalisation.
0: It lives with families forever. So while it might leave the headlines and people vaguely remember about what happened, it's that family, it's impacted, it's ingrained with them forever.
1: Prince Harry will find out later how much he may have to pay the publishers of the Daily Mail.

0: still a bit cake though.
1: New McVitie's Jaffa cookies. 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
4: The new Premier League season gets underway this evening as the defending champions Arsenal host newly promoted Coventry. And locally, two games in the NFL Premiership. Linfield take on Cliftonville at Windsor, while Glentoran are away at Ballymena United. And then in the League of Ireland, Derry City travel to Bohemians. And then finally, golf. Rory McIlroy will be back on the course this afternoon for day two of the BMW Championship at St. Louis. He, along with four other players, share the overnight lead after they finish their first round on 6 under par. That is your news and sport this lunchtime on Q Radio. I'm Jane Veitch. I'll be back again at 2.
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6: Thank you, Jane. It is cloudy today, but there's going to be a few sunny spells. The high temperature is 17 degrees. Here we are. We've made it to Friday. Happy days. It's Jordan with you for the afternoon show. I hope you're ready for an all-request lunch. Let's get into it.
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6: Big thanks to Yaz for the last few hours. We are kicking things off on the show today with a bit of Franz Ferdinand.

for the viral TikTok dance to this song. Is that a flex or is that a little bit sad? I'm unsure. Lizzo, About Damn Time, playing on Q Radio. It's the All Request Lunch. It's Friday. We are in good form today, right? I hope so. Let me know what songs could get you into an even better mood on WhatsApp. 07702 687 001 is the number. Hit me up.

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1: That time of week, once again, where I ask you, here, what are you having for your tea tonight? 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

What a tune from a great film. Can't Fight the Moonlight, Leanne Rimes, playing on Q Radio, where I'd still love some more voice notes. Please get in touch and tell me what you're having for your dinner tonight for your chance to win with Domino's. The number is 07702-687-001. You can also send your song request there. That's what Vicky did. She's in Coleraine and says she's enjoying the brief sunshine on her lunch break. Do you know what? It is quite pleasant out there. Here's Bon Jovi for you. Domino's.

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1: Thank you so much to everyone who got involved in today's What's for Tea. I love hearing what everyone's having for their dinner tonight. It really, really satisfies the nosy Parker within me. And this dinner tonight has actually inspired me. I feel like this is something I might copy in the not too distant future. Tom, tell us what you're having for your dinner.
2: Hi, Jordan. It's Alan here from Belfast. Dinner tonight is a wee special, the 1970 special three-course meal. Starting off with a prawn cocktail, main course, beef stroganoff, and finishing off with a strawberry angel delight. How does that sound?
1: Sorry, I just called you Tom. Now, it says Tom in your WhatsApp name, but then you called yourself Aaron. So my sincere apologies. Whatever you're called, that sounds good. I love a theme, whether it's dressing up to a theme or indeed following a theme for a dinner party or something. And that 70s vibe sounds like a bit of me. A prawn cocktail, a beef stroganoff, and then an angel delight. Where are you getting an angel delight these days? Let me know, because I would quite like one for my dessert tonight. Anyway, either way, you have bagged yourself that large double deal from Domino's that you can enjoy in future. Thanks so much for getting involved, and you enjoy that throwback to the 70s.
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0: until the end of next February. But hurry, it's only available to book from now until the end of September. 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

0: from right here in Northern Ireland and around the world.
1: Now, I absolutely love a good documentary, and it is reported that Jessica Simpson is getting one. It's in the works with Netflix, with Variety saying that it's going to be directed by Joe Perlman, who was the filmmaker behind the Robbie Williams miniseries. The feature's going to give fans a deeper look into the singer's life and career, and do you know what? Good for you, Jessica Simpson. I think she deserves to have her story told. She was done very, very dirty by the tabloids and the press in the noughties in 2010, so I look forward to seeing her redemption. Good for you, Jess. Next up then, the release date for the fourth and final season of Yellow Jackets has been revealed. Now, I've never heard of this show, have you? It actually sounds pretty good. It's a thriller that centres around a plane crash involving a high school soccer team. Paramount Plus are going to be releasing new episodes of that from the 20th of November, which gives you and I plenty of time to catch up on the first three seasons if you haven't already watched them. Finally then, the cast of the Fast and the Furious franchise have been celebrating 25 years since the first movie came out. Can you believe it's been 25 years? That's actually insane. Filming for the 11th and final film in the franchise is expected to begin in December this year after being in development for 4 years. And one of the stars, Michelle Rodriguez, says that the cast have a very special bond at this point.
2: But we all have in a common denominator is that we kind of weren't invited. You know, we kind of came in through the kitchen door. And that brought us tighter and tighter together as the years go by. A lot of our battles in the end were similar.
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0: Portugal, the man. Feel It Still playing on Q Radio, wrapping up today's All Request Lunch, wrapping it up for the week, actually. Thanks so much for all who took part. Connect 3 is up next.
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13: From the Q Radio newsroom at 2 o'clock, I'm Jane Veitch and these are your top stories this afternoon. Police are investigating two separate arson attacks in North Belfast. A house on Halliday Road was targeted just before 10 last night. It's believed petrol was poured onto the windows then set alight. And a short time later, a petrol bomb was thrown at a property on the York Road. The front door was damaged during the incident and detectives believe they may be linked. A man's due before Dungannon Magistrates Court today, charged with a number of offences, including the alleged creation and distribution of indecent images of children. The 44-year-old was arrested yesterday following the search of a house on Old Rossori Park in Enniskillen. A woman whose sister was murdered by the IRA during the Troubles has welcomed the introduction of the UK's first National Day, remembering victims and survivors of terrorism. Anne Travers hopes that by victims and families sharing their stories, they will be able to help prevent radicalisation.
14: It lives with families forever. So while it might leave the headlines and people vaguely remember about what happened, it's that family, it's impacted, it's ingrained with them forever.
13: Nationally, after a record-breaking hot, dry summer, we're being told to prepare for a wetter, stormier autumn and early winter. It's because of El Niño, uncertain sea temperatures rise above normal, affecting weather worldwide. The event is declared when temperatures rise half a degree above average, but the Met Office is saying they could rise by more than 3 degrees this year. Meteorologist Dr. Chloe Briscombe is a climate scientist.
4: So this one is likely to be the worst in living memory because that amplification could be 2 to 3 degrees stronger than our normal average baseline warming.
13: Finally, Prince Harry will find out shortly how much he may have to pay the publishers of the Daily Mail. It's for their legal fees after he, along with several other high-profile figures, lost their privacy case last month. And meanwhile, it is being reported that Meghan's acting career and a potential new

0: your sport
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2: The new Premier League season gets underway this evening as the defending champions Arsenal host newly promoted Coventry. Locally, two games in the NFL Premiership this evening. Linfield take on Clifton Villa Windsor, while Glentoran are away at Alameda United. And then in the League of Ireland, Derry City travel to Bohemians. Finally, golf. Rory McIlroy will be back on the course this afternoon for day two of the BMW Championship at St. Louis. He, along with four other players, share the overnight lead after they finish their first rounds on 6 under. Finally, Tyson Fury says his long-awaited fight with Anthony Joshua is now in doubt amid disagreements over where the bout should take place. The British heavyweight rivals have been expected to meet in November, but Fury is claiming the fight doesn't look like it's going to happen. Joshua's promoter Eddie Hearn says discussions are continuing, with talks centred on whether the contest should be staged in Britain or the US. That is your news and sport at 2 on Q. I'm Jane Beach, back again at 3 o'clock.
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4: Thanks, Jane. It is going to remain dry this evening, and overnight the low temperature is 8 degrees.

0: Gems. Lose Control playing on Q Radio. It's Jordan with you for Friday afternoon. How you doing today? Lose Control is an apt song given what went down last night. A few of us from Q Radio went out for dinner, and afterwards Michael McMillan, the big boss man of the news team, had booked us a karaoke room, and we definitely all lost control of ourselves. We were singing the house down. It was so much fun. And the variety of tunes, well, it wasn't anything that you'd be hearing here on Q Radio. No, we were doing the likes of a lot of ABBA. We were doing some Grease. In fact, Kushla and Amy, they would fit perfectly on the Q Radio playlist. They were singing Backstreet Boys, Everybody, but I'm not sure if their rendition was quite radio ready. No offense, girls, but a lot of fun was had. And if you needed a sign of something fun to do this weekend, may I please suggest getting a backing track up on YouTube and just singing your heart out, because a bit of karaoke is really good for the soul. It definitely is. Now, on the way, shortly we are going to have today's game of Connect 3, something else that I think is very good for the soul, a wee bit of quizzing. Before that though, we're going to hear from The Cure. Oh, Friday, I'm in love.
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1: 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You know the score. I've got three songs lined up for you here with one thing that connects them. Shall we have a little listen and see what today's offering is?
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Those are your three songs. 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I'm going to give you a clue in 5 minutes, so if you're stuck, don't worry, a little helping hand is on the way. First, let's do this. One of the biggest songs in the world right now from one of the biggest groups. It's Cat's Eye with Animal.

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It's Midnight Sun on Q Radio, where we're back with today's game of Connect 3. Right, quite a few of you missing the mark today, and I'm not going to have that, not on a Friday. Let's get a few more over the line with the correct answer. Here's another list and a clue to

There you go. Those are the three songs in today's game. These songs all have titles, as most songs do, and that's where you're going to find the answer today, in the song titles. Are they only song titles, or can you apply them to something else? There's your big clue for today. 07702 687 001 on WhatsApp. If you don't get it from that, it just wasn't meant to be today. Get in touch with your guess, and I'll tell you very shortly if you're correct or not.

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1: Let's wrap it up on today's game of Connect 3 then. I'm going to recap our three songs for you. And maybe when I say the titles out loud, that'll point you in the right direction of the answer. But let's see. Here's the three songs in question. First one is The Sweetest Thing by U2. Sweet Home Alabama then by Lynyrd Skynyrd. And finally, 10 Things I Hate About You by Leah Kate. Haven't heard that song in ages. I loved that whenever it first came out. Anyway, giving you the answer now. And the answer is that these are all not only song titles, but also titles of rom-coms. Sweetest Thing, Sweet Home Alabama, and 10 Things I Hate About You song titles that are also the names of brilliant rom-coms. Do love a rom-com. I think I'm going to stick one on this evening. Hopefully that's given you some inspiration, and at the very least, maybe you got the answer right. If that's the case, give yourself a pat on the back. Thank you so much for playing along, and I'll be back on Monday with more Connect 3. Here next, though, we're going to head over for some Rihanna, and she doesn't want you to stop the music.
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0: Alex Warren and Ordinary on Q Radio. Coming up after 3 o'clock, news and sport. I have got tickets to give away to go and see Mamma Mia. Oh, you know you want to be there. Stick around to find out how to win.
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5: From the Q Radio newsroom at 3 o'clock, I'm Jane Veitch, and these are your top stories this afternoon. Prince Harry and six others have been ordered to pay an initial £9.5 million towards the Daily Mail's publisher. The celebrities lost a privacy case against Associated Newspapers last month. A judge has criticised what he calls their unreasonable conduct, adding their allegations, which included unlawful information gathering, were speculative. Court's cost expert, Colin Campbell, says that the first payment is due in a week.
18: No surprises there. That sum is all insured, so the seven claimants will not individually be having to put their hands in their pocket for that sum. It's all covered by after-event insurance.
5: Back here, a County Antrim man who made a 999 call threatening to kill his girlfriend and claiming to be armed with a zombie knife has been jailed for 9 months. Glenn Fenton of Tynan Drive in Newton Abbey also warned that any police sent to the couple's home should wear stab vests. The 29-year-old admitted to making threats to kill, a threatening communications offence and improper use of a public communications network. Police are investigating two separate arson attacks in North Belfast. A house on Halliday Road was targeted just before 10 last night. It's believed petrol was poured onto the windows, then set alight. And then a short time later, a petrol bomb was thrown at a property on the York Road. The front door was damaged during the incident. Detectives believe they may be linked. The funeral of comedian Jimmy Cricket has taken place at Salford Cathedral. The Northern Irish comic, born James Mulgrew, died on the 3rd of August at the age of 80 following his battle with a short illness. The ceremony was attended by comedy veterans such as Sid Little, Tommy Cannon and Roy Walker, and led by Cricket's youngest son, Father Frankie Mulgrew, who once worked as his road manager but is now a Catholic priest. A woman whose sister was murdered by the IRA during the Troubles has welcomed the introduction of the UK's first National Day, remembering victims and survivors of terrorism.

0: listen, I don't want to speculate, but I feel like this competition today was chosen especially for me and my listeners, because you know how much I love ABBA, you know how much I love musical theatre, and you know how much I love getting dressed up and going on a girly night out. And that's exactly what Mamma Mia is, the perfect night out, and it's coming to the O2 Belfast, the most feel-good and sunniest musical on the planet. It's exhilarating, it's a smash hit, and it's going to be in Belfast from the 9th until the 12th of September. It's set on a Greek island paradise, a story of love, friendship and identity, cleverly told through the timeless songs of ABBA, which we know are all absolute bops. Get your tickets sorted. You can visit ticketmaster.ie to clinch a pair for yourself, or you can try your luck at winning them on my show. Yes, I've got a pair to give away for the matinee performance of Mamma Mia at the O2 Belfast, which is on Friday the 11th of September. If you want to be there, you're listening out for an ABBA song. Will I tell you which one? No, I'll not tell you which one. Do you know what? I'm going to let you prove that you're an ABBA fan. When you hear an ABBA song play before 4 o'clock today, WhatsApp me the name of that song to 07702 687001, and if you get it correct, you have a chance to win. Good luck.
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0: tune. Then again, there isn't a bad one from ABBA. 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
1: It's Mamma Mia winning day. See Mamma Mia at the O2 Belfast.
0: Who is going to be the lucky winner? Well, in order to win those tickets, to be in with the chance, you had to correctly identify that song. And I'm sure you probably know what it is by now, but just in case, let me bring on my winner to reveal the answer.
2: Hi, this is Catherine from Belfast. The song is Voulez-Vous by ABBA. And oh my God, I just would love to go and see Mamma Mia. I'd be so excited if I won the tickets. Thank you so much. Thank you.
0: Well, Catherine, the tickets are yours. Voulez-Vous was the correct answer. And you're off to see Mamma Mia at the O2 Belfast. Oh, it's going to be absolutely amazing. If you're gutted that you didn't win, EAP is giving away another pair after 4 o'clock. So make sure you're here for another chance.

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It's Sabrina Carpenter. When did you get hot? Playing on Q Radio, where it is time for me to love you and leave you. I'm going to leave you with the song from a man playing Croke Park this weekend. And if you're heading along, I hope you have a brilliant time. Abe's on the way with Q Radio Drive. Whatever you're doing, enjoy your weekend. I'll be back here on Sunday.

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10: From the Q Radio newsroom at 4 o'clock, I'm Jane Veitch and these are your top stories this afternoon. Prince Harry and six others have been ordered to pay an initial £9.5 million towards the Daily Mail's publisher. The celebrities lost a privacy case against Associated Newspapers last month. A judge has criticised what he calls their unreasonable conduct, adding their allegations, which included unlawful information gathering, were speculative. Court's cost expert Colin Campbell says the first payment is due in a week.
11: No surprises there. That sum is all insured, so the seven claimants will not individually be having to put their hands in their pocket for that sum. It's all covered by after-event insurance.
10: A County Antrim man who made a 999 call threatening to kill his girlfriend and claiming to be armed with a zombie knife has been jailed for 9 months. Glenn Fenton of Tynan Drive in Newton Abbey also warned that any police sent to the couple's home should wear stab vests. The 29-year-old admitted making threats to kill, a threatening communications offence and improper use of a public communications network. Police are investigating two separate arson attacks in North Belfast. A house on Halliday Road was targeted just before 10 last night. It's believed petrol was poured onto the windows and then set alight. And then a short time later, a petrol bomb was thrown at a property on the York Road. The front door was damaged. Detectives believe the incidents are linked. The funeral of comedian Jimmy Cricket has taken place at Salford Cathedral. The Northern Irish comic, born James Mulgrew, died on the 3rd of August at the age of 80 following his battle with a short illness. The ceremony was attended by comedy veterans such as Sid Little, Tommy Cannon and Roy Walker. And then finally, international news, officials in Sweden say that several people have been injured in a sword attack at a high school. It happened in the city of Fagersta, northwest of the capital Stockholm. Local authorities say one person has been detained. That is your headline news just after four. Now, Michael has more advice for students here following yesterday's GCSE results.
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12: GCSE students have now had time to digest their results, and SEA, who run the exams, have a helpline to answer any queries about marks, resits, and any other relevant questions.
13: Hello, SEA Helpline, Claire speaking. How can I help you?
12: SEA Chief Executive Jerry Campbell explains what help is available.
14: It doesn't matter where you are on the North Coast or anywhere else in Northern Ireland, the SEA Results Helpline is here to help our students navigate the way forward in terms of where they're going to go next. So some of the typical questions that our young people will ask will be, do I have the qualifications to enable me to move on to A-levels? What options are available in a further education college? And our young people are looking not only in the immediate future, but thinking in the next 2 to 3 years and where this will lead in terms of a longer term career option.
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10: The new Premier League season gets underway this evening as the defending champions Arsenal host newly promoted Coventry. Locally, two games in the NFL Premiership tonight. Linfield take on Clifton Villa Windsor, while Glentoran are away at Ballymena United. And then in the League of Ireland, Derry City are travelling to Bohemians. And finally, Tyson Fury says his long-awaited fight with Anthony Joshua is now in doubt amid disagreements over where the bout should take place. The British heavyweight rivals had been expected to meet in November, but Fury claims the fight doesn't look like it's going to happen. That's your news and sport at 4 on Q. I'm Jane Veitch, back at 5.
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17: Well, becoming mainly dry, any showers will clear. The overnight low will be 8. Tomorrow's going to be dry, sunny spells to start with, but then the rain will return. Max temperature for tomorrow will be in and around 20 degrees. And a very good afternoon. Welcome to the show. Happy Friday. It's Eve. Here we are, and here.

0: Just Might.
1: There's Bruno Mars and Just Might. Before that, it was Sophie Ellis-Bextor. Good afternoon and happy Friday to you. It's just gone 4:10 and Jordan's off to enjoy her weekend. She will return on Sunday morning before the sound of Sunday morning, of course. But how's your Friday going? Tell me in three words. And if you have anything nice planned for the weekend, anything that's going to make me jealous, get in touch. Let me know. I want to know what you're doing. You can get in touch on 07702 687 001. And all day today, it's been a winning day. Your chance to go to the O2 Arena Belfast on Friday the 11th of September to see Mamma Mia. This is the matinee show. If you're free and you want to go along, you're a bit of an ABBA fan, you're listening for the cue to WhatsApp me. Come and enjoy the ultimate feel-good factor at the world's sunniest and most exhilarating smash hit musical, Mamma Mia, set on the Greek island Paradise. A story of love, friendship and identity is cleverly told through timeless songs of ABBA. You need to be there if you're a fan. So keep listening and we'll give you more details as we go. Music on the way. We've got some Taylor Swift and this is Miles Smith.

0: Would you like to go and see Mamma Mia at the O2 Belfast? Lots of people already getting in touch. 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
1: Hey, my name is Emily and I love Mamma Mia. It's one of my favourite movies and I love the song Mamma Mia and I love ABBA.
0: Well, keep listening and I'll put you into the draw. All details to follow. Now, this one reads, hey, Abe, we were at Lewis Capaldi last night, then stayed over in Dublin for the weekend concert. Can't wait. And there's Maria Orlith and Anna Long. Hello to you, Maria. Thanks for your message. Going to Croke Park to see the weekend tomorrow for the second time, taking our grandchildren with us. We're staying over. Have a good one. The weekend's playing them in Dublin, I think, Saturday and Sunday. So have a good one if you're going there. Q-Radio
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0: The traffic is moving pretty well across Northern Ireland. Well, just to keep you up to date for now, if you're leaving Belfast city centre, and this is on the M1 between Junction 1 Broadway and Junction 3, the Blacks Road, traffic is slow. Westlink towards the M2 direction and Sydenham Bypass from the M3 Lagan Bridge, and that's towards D Street in the Bangor direction. Now, in Armagh, we're being told if you're leaving Armagh on the Portadown Road, the police and emergency services, they're at quite a serious collision. It's in the vicinity of the Colony Road roundabout. So that's what we're being told. We'll keep an eye on that. 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

0: J-Lo and Willie for tonight's Q Radio, coming up on 4:30 now, and we'll open the phone lines for things that make you go 11 to beat. If you score more than 11, you will get the mug today. The things that make you go mug will be winging its way to you. Also today, it's a winning day. Mamma Mia comes to the O2 in Belfast on Friday the 11th of September. I've got a pair of tickets for the matinee show. If you would like to go, would you? Would you?
1: Abe, you know I'm a massive ABBA fan. I request ABBA off you frequently. It's my birthday today. I miss Yaz's competition. I'm all over this.
0: All over this, she says. Well, we'll see how Jolene gets on. Keep listening for your chance to get your hands on a pair of tickets. Or you can go and get yours, ticketmaster.ie. Just saying. Or hold off and see if you can win them free of charge here on Q Radio.

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0: Yep, and if you score more than 11, you're going to win the mug. The things that make you go, mug with my mug on the mug. You can enjoy your tea, your coffee, your hot chocolate, whatever beverage you wish to consume from your mug. Call me right now.
2: Me not working hard. Yeah, right, picture that with a Kodak. I better

Ed Sheeran's Q Radio, and it's coming up on 20 to 5 now. If you finish work at 5 o'clock for the weekend, you've got 22 minutes and 40 seconds to go. Now, we have Stephanie on the phone. Stephanie is on to play today. Things that make you go, The last contestant of the week. She's got 11 to beat. Will she do it? We'll find out after Natasha Bedingfield.

0: things that make you go, hmm.
1: Right, Stephanie, thanks for calling, and you're the last contestant this week. Whereabouts in Northern Ireland are you?
2: Down in Enniskillen.
1: Okay, oh, lovely part of the world. And what are you up to?
2: Just getting ready to just having dinner before taking the girls to football.
1: Okay, okay. And the girls, what's their names?
2: Sarah, Sophie and Emma.
1: Hello, Sarah, Sophie and Emma. Can you hear me?
2: No, they're in another room.
1: Oh, okay. Okay, not to worry, not to worry. And who do they play for?
2: The Enniskillen Gael.
1: Okay, brilliant.
2: One coaches and the other players.
1: Oh, brilliant. And here, what's your plans for the weekend, Stephanie? Anything nice?
2: No, we're going to head to Portrush on Sunday because I'm back to work then on Monday.
1: Oh, plans, back to work. That sounds like you've been off work for the summer, have you?
2: I have, yes.
1: What do? You're a teacher, classroom assistant?
2: I'm a nursery classroom assistant.
1: Nursery, okay, okay. So you've had a nice summer off, but it's back to porridge.
2: Back to porridge, but I don't mind. It's been nice being off with the girls.
1: Yeah, but it's nice to get back to the old routine again too, isn't it?
2: Oh, yes. I can't wait, actually, to get back to routine.
1: Yeah. Well, listen, we'd love you to play today. What you got to do, name as many things as you can. In 1 minute, that all start with the same letter.
2: Perfect.
1: Don't repeat a word. And if you want to pass, say pass, and we'll move on. Now, what's your surname, Stephanie?
2: Wilson.
1: Wilson, okay. Your letter today is T. Okay?
2: Okay.
1: T for tea, as in tea you would drink from the mug if you want.
2: Yeah.
1: Okay.
2: Oh, absolutely.
1: Okay. T is your letter. 60 seconds are on the clock. Stephanie Wilson, are you ready for this?
2: Yeah.
1: Okay, here we go. Something some people put sugar in.
2: Food.
1: Something makes you laugh.
2: TV.
1: Something that sparkles.
2: Tiara.
1: Something from the 90s. Something you would put salt on.
2: Tortillas.
1: Something kids need for back to school.
2: Trainers.
1: Something you might put in the oven.
2: Tribute.
1: A place you would fly to.
2: Enery.
1: Something with four legs.
2: Purpose.
1: Something you would do before you go to bed.
2: On the pillow.
1: Michael Jackson song.
2: Thriller.
1: Something you love to eat.
2: Takeaway.
1: Popular surname.
2: Thompson.
1: Thompson. Oh, you just got in there in the nick of time with your Thompson. How did you find that?
2: That's actually quite tough.
1: Tricky, isn't it? Whenever we put you under the pressure. And the timer as well doesn't help matters. But Stephanie, I've got full confidence in you. Now, you needed 11 or more to go top of the leaderboard and to win the mug, okay? I can tell you.
2: Mm-hmm.
1: At the end of your 60 seconds, it's going to be close, right? Let's count them up. At the end of your 60 seconds, you've scored 12. You are this week's champion. And you've got the mug. What about that?
2: I'm happy enough, yeah.
1: Okay,
2: two happy girls got beside me too.
1: Good, good, good, good. Listen, who would you like to say hello to as you're on?
2: I don't know. Anybody?
1: Everybody who knows you.
2: Yeah.
1: There you go. Everybody who knows Stephanie Wilson, you just got a shout out. Listen, have a lovely weekend, whatever you get up to, and good luck for back to work on Monday, all right?
2: Lovely. Thank you so much, Ian.
1: So off she goes. There's Stephanie Wilson with her daughters, and she gets the mug, the highly sought after things to make you go mug, with my mug on the mug. The one that we'll throw out today, something from the 90s that begins with T. What would it could be anything from the 90s beginning with T. What would you have said to that?
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1: Right, let's get a quick update on the traffic across Northern Ireland. Now, if you're leaving the city centre on the M1, be advised of a collision. It's blocking lane 3 at Stockman's Lane on slip, and that's westbound. Knock-on delays expected. Armagh, the Portadown Road, has reopened following that serious collision earlier this afternoon. Boucher Road, both directions, traffic is slow. Sydenham Bypass from the M3 Lagan Bridge towards D Street. And Derry-Londonderry on all approaches to Caught Roundabout, the Foyle Bridge in both directions is also slow. And in Limavady, the Limavady Road towards Dale's Corner. Traffic is slow. That's all I've got. You are up to date. We are less than 15 minutes away from the official start to your weekend and the Wonder Years. And it all starts today at 5 o'clock in 1992.
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0: And there's Ariana Grande. She was playing a string of dates in London's O2 Arena last week. Why can't we be friends? It's Q Radio. Now we had Stephanie Wilson from Enniskillen. She was playing Things That Make You Go. We give her tea as her letter. By the way, she won the mug. She's the overall winner for the week. But we give her tea as the letter, and I asked her for something from the 90s, beginning with tea. And she did pass on that one. But Margaret and Dariahi, you said turnips, as in turn-ups, not turnips. Tetris, the games, there's Mel, thanks for your message. Trance, said Mark, and Cloverhill. Tizer, as in the drink, said Tim and Dunmurray. That's a good answer. Toyota. My dad actually had quite a few Toyotas back in the 90s. 80s into the 90s. Take that, somebody said. We've got a couple of voice notes on this one as well. Who's this?
1: Hi. I think that the answer would be Tetris or Twilight Zone for the things that make you go, from MRA and Robin and Yuri. Shout out to Robin. Happy 11th birthday today.
0: Happy
1: Thanks.
0: 11th birthday, Robin. Yeah, yep, good answer. Would have accepted that, all right, no problem at all. Tamagotchi, said Claire and Katie. Yep. The Red Hot Chili Peppers, 1992. Right. Would you like to go and see Mamma Mia at the O2 in Belfast on Friday the 11th of September?
2: Win tickets for Mamma Mia at the O2 Belfast this September. WhatsApp us now.
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0: So there you go. That was indeed the cue to WhatsApp me on 07702-687-001. If you want to go to Mamma Mia, the matinee show at the O2 Belfast on the 11th of September. If you want to go WhatsApp me. And we're going to pick a winner and we're going to give that person, hopefully you, the call to say that you are the winner on Q Radio Drive today. Right, we got the Wonder Years next.
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17: From the Q Radio newsroom at 5 o'clock, I'm Jane Veitch, and these are your top stories this evening. A judge has criticised Prince Harry and several celebrities as he ordered them to pay more than £9.5 million to the Daily Mail's publisher. Mr Justice Nicklin called their failed privacy case against Associated Newspapers last month speculative and their conduct unreasonable. He also didn't set a cap on the company's £34 million claim for its legal costs, but legal commentator Joshua Rosenberg says the judge called that amount excessive.
18: And that was a sort of hint that it might not be the sort of money that they could recover, because the costs still have to be reasonable. But if there's any doubt about whether they were reasonable or not, they will be resolved in favour of the publishers.
17: Andy Burnham says we can do better to support victims of terror. He's been speaking at a ceremony marking the UK's first National Day for those impacted by terrorism. And Travers, whose sister was murdered by the IRA during the Troubles, hopes that by victims and families sharing their stories, they will be able to help prevent radicalisation.
19: It lives with families forever.
4: So while it might leave the headlines and people vaguely remember about what happened, it's that family, it's impacted, it's ingrained with them forever.
17: In other national news, young children, pregnant women and the elderly are being told to avoid runny eggs in restaurants and cafes because of a salmonella risk. Well-cooked ones, though, should be fine, and British-produced ones appear unaffected. A County Antrim man who made a 999 call threatening to kill his girlfriend and claiming to be armed with a zombie knife has been jailed for 9 months. Glenn Fenton of Tyden Drive in Newton Abbey also warned that any police sent to the couple's home should wear stab vests. The 29-year-old admitted making threats to kill, a threatening communications offence and improper use of a public communications network. The funeral of comedian Jimmy Cricket has taken place at Salford Cathedral. The Northern Irish comic, born James Mulgrew, died on August the 3rd at the age of 80 following his battle with a short illness. The ceremony was attended by comedy veterans such as Sid Little, Tommy Cannon and Roy Walker. Well, that is your headline news just after 5 o'clock. Michael has more advice now for students here following yesterday's GCSE results.
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19: GCSE students have now had time to digest their results, and SEA, who run the exams, have a helpline to answer any queries about marks, remarks, resits, and any other relevant questions.
20: Hello, SEA Helpline, Claire speaking. How can I help you?
19: SEA Chief Executive Jerry Campbell explains what help is available.
21: It doesn't matter where you are on the North Coast or anywhere else in Northern Ireland, the SEA Results Helpline is here to help our students navigate the way forward in terms of where they're going to go next. So some of the typical questions that our young people will ask will be, do I have the qualifications to enable me to move on to A-levels? What options are available in a further education college? And our young people are looking not only in the immediate future, but thinking in the next 2 to 3 years and where this will lead in terms of a longer term career option.
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17: Arsenal have completed the signing of Ezri Konsa ahead of tonight's opening game of the Premier League title defence at home to Coventry. The England defender joins from Aston Villa for a reported £51 million. He signed a 4-year deal with the option of another 12 months. Konsa, who started 7 matches at the World Cup, comes in after William Saliba was sidelined for a significant period with a back injury. And 2 games tonight in the NFL Premiership. Linfield take on Cliftonville at Windsor, and Lintoran are away at Ballymena United. And then in the League of Ireland, Derry City, they're travelling to Bohemians. That is your news and sport at 5 on Q. I'm Jane Veitch. Headlines with Abe at 8:30.
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0: Well, any showers will die out to leave it dry this evening. 7 or 8 will be the overnight low. Tomorrow, mainly dry day with the best of any sunshine in the east. Max temperature will be in and around 20 degrees.
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0: And it all starts in 1992.

the official start to your weekend every week at 5 o'clock. It's the Wonder Years. And it all starts today with 1992. That's Oceanic and Insanity. This day, 1992, that song was number 11 in the UK chart. And this song was number 14.

your hits, your throwbacks. This is Q Radio. It's The Weeknd, and it's Will Smith. Back then, he was called the Fresh Prince, along with DJ Jazzy Jeff. Shay says, Eve, you love this wee song, don't you? I do, I can't lie. I love this wee song. But hey, listen, it was, what did I say? Number 14 in the UK chart this day in 1992. All of the songs that you hear will be in the UK chart this week in 1992. And there's, I tell you what, right? There's some great, great songs. This day in 92, I was just coming up on 12 years

0: age. What age were you? I was just coming up on 12 years, and I remember all of these songs so, so vividly. Get in touch with me. What were you up to in 1992? 07702-687-001. And we want your voice notes, your It's Friday voice notes.
1: It's Friday.
0: That's what I'm talking about. Samantha, you never, ever let me down. Record yours, and we'll use it. Here's The Shaman.

0: The shame and move any amount in that just has just transported me right back to the early 1990s. I used to love that song. They had a couple of great songs, The Shaman. DJ Jazzy Jeff and the Fresh Prince before that. And Tanya also loving a bit of DJ Jazzy Jeff and the Fresh Prince. It's Q Radio, it's the Wonder Years. Now we're in 1992. What were you up to in 1992? Get your voice notes in.
1: I was 2 years old in 1992, so I don't have any memory of it. I'd like to think I was walking and talking, but maybe that's too ambitious. And this is Holly from Cookstown.
0: There's Holly in Cookstown. Listen, Holly, I've been told I didn't walk until I was 18 months old. So my mum tells me anyway. But yeah, you were just a wee whippersnapper. I thought I was young.
2: Good evening to you. We is on our way in to Downpatrick to do our last call. And it just hit me that 1982, Ebenezer Good, The Shaman, what a tune. Can we hear that before our last delivery, please? Thank you very much. Have a great weekend.
0: There's Ricky, almost finished work for the week to start his weekend. And you've just heard The Shaman, Move Any Mountain. I don't think Ebenezer Good was in the UK chart this particular week in 1992, Ricky. I know, I'm sorry. But listen, have a great weekend, whatever you get up to. Get in touch on 07702-687-001. We'd love to hear from you. And especially your memories from 1992.
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0: Now, the traffic is moving well across Northern Ireland. Just a couple of things to let you know about right now. That earlier two-vehicle collision on the M1 leaving Belfast, it has been cleared. However, knock-on delays remain as people slowing down to have a look. Please drive on M1. That's also slow if you're coming into town towards Broadway. M2 at Nelson Street is slow. The West Link towards the M2. And Stockman's Lane remains slow in both directions, as is the Boucher Road slow in both directions. To Derry, Londonderry 9 is busy on the following routes on all approaches to the Call roundabout. Foyle Bridge in both directions and the Limavady Road, that's towards Dale's Corner. That's all I've got on the travel. You're up to date. Some great songs still to come from 1992. And the next song you hear, hands down, not only one of my favourites from 92, but one of my all-time favourites. Originally done by a band called Third World. Have you any idea what it is? You're going to hear it next.

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0: That song has been covered quite a few times. The OJs, they did it originally. Then it was Third World and Heavy D and the Boys. That's their version. Maybe the best version of it. Now That We Find Love. It's the Wonder Years. We're in 1992. It will continue shortly. But first, Jane's here with our news headlines. Good evening, Jane.
1: Good evening, Abel. Prince Harry and six others, including Elton John, have been accused of unreasonable conduct in a privacy case they lost in court last month. And they've been told to pay the Daily Mail's publishers an initial £9.5 million. And a judge has described their allegations as speculative. And then the funerals have been held for two teenagers killed in the motorway crash in Kildare involving a car travelling the wrong way. Joe Carthy and Alex McCarthy were among five young people who died at the scene last weekend. And three women and a child who were in another car are still being treated for serious injuries. And then also, Abe, the funeral of comedian Jimmy Cricket has taken place at Salford Cathedral. The Northern Irish comic, born James Mulgrew, died on August the 3rd at the age of 80 following his battle with a short illness.
0: Yeah, no, that was sad. That was very, very sad. A legend in every sense the word. It's Q Radio Drive on a Friday. We do the Wonder Years. We're in 1992, Jane. Some great songs. And some great songs that you could sing along to.
1: Oh, right, okay.
0: As well, if you were into a bit of karaoke, for example.
1: Oh, I was hoping you would not bring this up.
0: I'm bringing this up because I had to leave early last night, right?
1: So you missed a treat.
0: We went out for leaving drinks and tea. For Sonia. Sonia's departed. She's still alive.
1: Yes, but she's very much still alive.
0: She's just not working here.
1: She's departed.
0: She's just not working here anymore. But so it was a great wee night. But I missed the karaoke.
1: You did. I don't know. That could be a blessing, maybe.
0: No, but I did see the videos.
1: Jordan was wonderful. She sang Grease, a few numbers from Grease. I thought Olivia Newton-John had risen from the dead, as I said to her.
0: I missed out.
1: She was brilliant. Michael was very good as well.
0: What
1: Sonia was brilliant. He did a duet with Jordan, Summer Nights.
0: No way. Yeah. Oh, I missed. That's the night of the year that I missed.
1: You missed the night of the year.
0: What did you sing?
1: I sang some Madonna with Sonia, Material Girl. Uh-huh. Some Eagles, I think, from what I can recall.
0: Hotel California.
1: I would say my singing is not my biggest talent. No. No, definitely
0: not.
1: Well,
0: listen.
1: So videos were flying around this morning, and let's just say it's good they didn't make it to social media.
0: I have a recording of Jane's.
1: No.
0: If you would like to hear Jane's karaoke, please WhatsApp me to 07702-687-001, you might just hear that before the end of the show.
1: Oh, yeah, please no.
0: Jane, thank you for...
1: Please.
0: Here's a song that you could sing along to.
1: Oh, yes. This is a good one
0: Bit
1: for karaoke.
0: Billy Ray.
1: And I know.
0: Iggy Breaky Heart. I'll turn your mic down now.

0: an iconic duet, Luther Vandross and Janet Jackson. The best things in life are free, which, by the way, is complete nonsense. Have you ever been in Charles Hirst Specialist Cars? Just saying. It is the Wonder Years. We're in 1992. And lots of people getting in touch here. Abe, this was the year that me and my hubby, Colin, got married. Our song was I've Had the Time of My Life. Thanks for your message. A lot of people on here wanting to hear Jane's karaoke singing. And I do have video evidence of this. I do.
1: Abe, come on, spill the tea. We need to hear Jane singing her karaoke.
0: Well, listen, just keep listening. That's all I'm going to say. That's all I'm going to say for now. Okay. Gráinne McCoy, she is out and about this evening at the Stormont. It's the Stormont 5K.
2: Yeah, Abe, the energy is definitely high down the Stormont tonight. There's over 400 people taking part in the first ever 5K fun run with NI Chambers in support of Cancer Fund for Children. Lots of people are starting to warm up. We've got the music going, got the energy going. I'm going to be the hype lady, getting our Friday evening started. What better way to kick off a Friday evening than a 5K run?
0: I can't think of anything better, Gráinne, other than listening to the Wonder Years and all of these great tunes, all these great throwbacks. 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
0: My Shay just got in touch there to tell us about a collision on Newry Road, Armagh, just before Roadside Motors. So that's what's going on there. In Belfast, traffic has eased across the city. Just a wee bit of traffic if you're travelling on the M1 towards Junction 3, Blacks Road. There was a collision earlier, but it has cleared, but knock-on delays remain. Stockman's Lane, slow both directions. Boucher Road, still quite slow as well, and the Upper Newton Arch Road, and that's towards Dundonald, and that's past the Ulster Hospital. That's all I've got for now. You are up to date.
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all remember that. Undercover and Baker Street, of course, originally done by Jerry Rafferty way back. But that was out, that cover was out in 1992. That's the year that we're in the Wonder Years right now, with your hits and your throwbacks from that particular year. And if you're going to the movies, we were seeing, we were watching The Reservoir Dogs, great film. Tarantino at his very best. Basic Instinct. Oh, it's classic, isn't it? A Few Good Men. You Can't Handle the Truth. Tom Cruise, of course, in that. Dracula. My Cousin Vinny as well. Oh, what a great, great movie. I forgot all about that. Colin loves that film. Aladdin was out in 1992. Robin Williams, of course. The Bodyguard. The most successful movie of the year, and still probably one of the best-selling soundtracks as well, from 1992. And other songs. Now, we can't play all of the songs that were in the UK chart because we only have an hour. But other songs that were in the UK chart this week in 1992, Annie Lennox. She was Walking on Broken Glass, Jimmy Neal. There won't be somebody else, and that's true. Yeah, no doubt. Do you remember Betty Boo, Let Me Take You There? That was number 12 this week in 1992. Kylie Minogue, What Kind of Fool? Take That was number 15 with I Found Heaven. I remember Was Not Wasn't Shake Your Head. Ozzy Osbourne was on that track, along with Kim Basinger. And the song that was number 16 this week in 1992, it's Lionel, My Destiny.

0: Well, there he is, my mate Lionel Richie and My Destiny. It's Q-Radio, and that was 1992. Thanks for all of your messages. We can't play all of your requests. Tony, you're going to be disappointed, Tony.
1: Hey, Abe, it's Tony from Derry here. Loving the show as usual. Hey, you kind of have the year of 1992 without a bit of Get the Car passion. Turn it up there, Abe.
0: Listen, we don't have time for Got the Core Passion, although it's a tune. It is a real tune. I'll tell you what I'll do, right? I'll play a wee bit of it, right? Just a wee bit of it. Okay, that's enough. Stick around, because after your very latest news with Jane, we're jumping forward. Next, it's 2002.

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14: 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From the Q Radio newsroom at 6 o'clock, I'm Jane Veitch and these are your top stories this evening. A judge has criticised Prince Harry and several celebrities as he ordered them to pay more than £9.5 million to the Daily Mail's publisher. Mr Justice Nicklin called their failed privacy case against Associated Newspapers last month speculative and their conduct unreasonable. He also didn't set a cap on the company's £34 million claim for its legal costs. But legal commentator Joshua Rosenberg says the judge called that amount excessive.
15: And that was a sort of hint that it might not be the sort of money that they could recover because the costs still have to be reasonable. But if there's any doubt about whether they were reasonable or not, they will be resolved in favour of the publishers.
14: Funerals have been held for two teenagers killed in a motorway crash in the Republic involving a car travelling the wrong way. Joe Carthy and Alex McCarthy were among five young people who died at the scene in County Kildare last weekend. Three women and a child who were in another car are being treated for serious injuries. Prime Minister Andy Burnham says we can do better to support victims of terror. He's been speaking at a ceremony marking the UK's first National Day for those impacted by terrorism. Survivors and their families, witnesses and members of the emergency services were at a service in London. Anne Travers, whose sister was murdered by the IRA during the Troubles, hopes that by victims and families sharing their stories, they will be able to help prevent radicalisation.
16: It lives with families forever. So while it might leave the headlines and people vaguely remember about what happened, it's that family, it's impacted, it's ingrained with them like forever.
14: And another national news, young children, pregnant women and the elderly are being told to avoid runny eggs in restaurants and cafes because of a salmonella risk. Well, cooked ones, though, should be fine, and British-produced eggs appear unaffected. And then finally, the funeral of comedian Jimmy Cricket has taken place at Salford Cathedral. The Northern Irish comic, born James Mulgrew, died on August the 3rd at the age of 80, following his battle with a short illness. Well, that is your headline news just after 6 o'clock. Michael has more advice now for students here following yesterday's GCSE results.
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17: GCSE students have now had time to digest their results, and SEA, who run the exams, have a helpline to answer any queries about marks, remarks, resits, and any other relevant questions.
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19: It doesn't matter where you are on the North Coast or anywhere else in Northern Ireland, the SEA Results Helpline is here to help our students navigate the way forward in terms of where they're going to go next. So some of the typical questions that our young people will ask will be, do I have the qualifications to enable me to move on to A-levels? What options are available in a further education college? And our young people are looking not only in the immediate future, but thinking in the next 2 to 3 years and where this will lead in terms of a longer term career option.
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14: The new Premier League season gets underway this evening as the defending champions Arsenal host newly promoted Coventry. And locally, there are two games tonight in the NFL Premiership. Linfield take on Cliftonville at Windsor and Lintoran, they're away at Ballymena United. And then in the League of Ireland, Derry City travel to Bohemians. And Arsenal have completed the signing of Ezri Konsa ahead of tonight's game. The England defender joins from Aston Villa for a reported £51 million. He signed a four-year deal with the option of another 12 months. Konsa, who started 7 matches at the World Cup, comes in after William Saliba was sidelined for a significant period with a back injury. That is your news and sport at 6 on Q. I'm Jane Beach. A national update in an hour's time.
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30: Well, any showers should die away to leave it clear and dry. Overnight, 7 will be the low. Tomorrow's going to be a mainly dry start to the day. However, cloud will thicken, bringing a few showers by Saturday afternoon, and a high of 18.

0: is Kylie and Q Radio. Before that, Pink, Get the Party Started. Grainne McCoy, she's at Stormont. It's the first ever 5K run with NI Chambers, and this is to raise money and awareness for a cancer fund for children. A lot of people out there, we're going to be crossing to Stormont Estate to catch up with Grainne McCoy. We're going to be doing that shortly, all being well. But we want to know what you were up to in 2002 and all of the songs that you hear between 9 and 7 o'clock ahead of Dance Anthems with Gareth Woods are from that particular year. So WhatsApp me 07702 687 001. By the way, I haven't yet made the phone call for the Mamma Mia tickets. The 11th of September, the matinee show. Would you like to go?
1: Yep. I would absolutely love the tickets to Mamma Mia. My youngest goes off to college on the 12th, and so it'd be lovely to have the night away before she goes. That'd be great. Thanks, Geraldine from Belfast.
0: Geraldine, you are in the draw.
2: Hey, Eve, I would love the tickets. Please choose me. It's Granny Molly in Ards. I will not forget you.
0: Granny Molly in Ards, I love that. Love your singing. I love it. We are also in the draw, and I will be making the phone call before the end of the show. So if you have entered, do not miss my phone call. Do not miss, because I'm going to have to move on and pick somebody else. You can get your tickets, by the way, at

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1: And nothing to report on the roads. The Westlink and Belfast, just a wee bit of traffic towards the M2, but other than that, nothing to report. No delays, no collisions, anything else across the weekend. Please do update us on the Q Radio travel number 90 89 0 110, or you can drop us a WhatsApp. Now, still to come, 2002 music from Liberty X. We'll play Oasis as well, Stop Crying Your Heart Out, and the song My Daughter Was Born. My first daughter was born in 2002. And the next song you hear was number one on the day she was born.
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are about to make the phone call to somebody who has won a pair of tickets to the Mamma Mia show at the O2 in Belfast, the 11th of September. And if you've entered a competition, please answer your phone.

0: Well done to all of the winners so far. I have another pair of tickets for you to go along to the O2 in Belfast on the 11th of September. This is for the matinee show. You could be going along and enjoying timeless songs of ABBA. Let's make the phone call right now. It's ringing.
1: Oh my God, no way.
0: Way, who's this?
1: Yeah, it's Jolene.
0: Jolene. How are you, Jolene?
1: Oh my God. Okay, I'm all excited. Hiya.
0: Hi, happy Friday to you, Jolene. What are you up to?
1: Actually just pattering about the house at the minute. It's my birthday today, in case you didn't know.
0: Shut the front door. Pounds. Happy birthday to you, Jolene. we're not going to ask you your age, but are you having a good day so far today?
1: I am. I was in town earlier, treated myself, so yeah, good day.
0: Good on you. Anything nice planned for the rest of the weekend?
1: No, I'm going to take it easy for back to work full time on Monday, so.
0: Are you? Okay.
1: Yeah.
0: Okay. Well, listen, happy birthday to you, and you entered our competition to go and see Mamma Mia at the O2 Arena in Belfast, didn't you?
1: I did, 15 times.
0: I have picked you as our winner, Jolene. What about that?
1: Thank you so much.
0: It's the matinee show on the 11th of September, a day before my birthday, incidentally. But it's a matinee show. You can go along. Who would you be bringing with you?
1: I'll probably bring my best friend, yeah, Karen.
0: Karen, okay. You and Karen are going to be rocking out to the best sounds of ABBA. So what about
1: you? We will. Okay, I'm so delighted. You've cheered me right up. That's brilliant. Thank you so much.
0: Yeah, I'm glad. Thanks for listening to Q Radio. And all we need you to do is stay there so we can get your details, all right?
1: Thank you very, very much. Okay. Much appreciated.
0: All right, Jolene. Take care. Bye.
1: All right. Bye.
0: So, there goes Jolene, our latest winner. Well done to all of the winners. And you can get your tickets. Ticketmaster.ie to go along and see Mamma Mia when it comes to the O2 Arena in Belfast in September. All right? Here's Christina Aguilera, 2002, Dirty.
2: Too dirty to clean my act up. Yeah. If you ain't dirty, you ain't.

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2: And no reports of any collisions or delays across Northern Ireland. The traffic is moving well. We're in 2002 now, and still to come between now and the Dance Anthems with Gareth Woods. We got Shaggy, It Wasn't Me, and Nelly and Kelly. Do you remember the duet they did in 2002? You're going to hear that next.
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0: one of the biggest selling songs from 2002. There's Nelly and Kelly and Dilemma. It's Q Radio with your hits and your throwbacks. 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
0: Now, you may have heard about this on the Q Radio News. Prince Harry and six other public figures face paying up to $35.5 million to the publisher of the Daily Mail after a High Court judge imposed an exceptional order for legal costs over their failed privacy case. The seven claimants, also including Sir Elton John and Liz Hurley, must pay an initial $9.5 million by Friday of next week to the Associated Newspaper Limited. Not good news for their bank accounts. BBC DJ and presenter Trevor Nelson, he's revealed why he's been off for the past while. He's been diagnosed with a brain tumour. He has had surgery and has said he's okay at the minute, but he's taking time off to get better and to get well. We're thinking of Trevor Nelson, the iconic presenter at this time.
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1: Coming up,
0: Gareth Woods, he's got Dance Anthems after your very latest national news at 7. Then it's Dance Anthems Extra. Have a lovely weekend. Whatever you happen to get up to, I'll be back on Sunday morning, 10 a.m. for the Sound of Sunday Morning. See ya.
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Dance Anthems with me, Gareth Woods, Cascada. And every time we touch, welcome back to the weekend. I hope you are ready for some big tunes. I've got a big show lined up for you. As always, big show in store for you. All your favourite old school dance classics, party tunes, you name it. What are you up to this weekend? Get in touch with our Q Radio WhatsApp and let me know. Let's get this on, an absolute banger. Make sure you turn it up nice and loud. This is Q Radio's Dance Anthem.

0: What a tune. Dance Anthems with me, Gareth Woods. New music from Mickey Mudell and Love Foundation. That was Summer Rain. What's the crack? Welcome back to the weekend. You're very welcome to the show if you have just switched on. What's the plans this weekend? Are we going to any festivals? Let me know. I was a Faithless last night in Custom House Square and it was absolutely out of this world. I have to give a shout out to Kenny and Brian, who I bumped into at Faithless last night. I promise them a big shout out on the show tonight. Yes, get in touch. Let me know what you're up to tonight. On the way, music from Marco V with Simulated. Got the Venga Boys and music from Sash next.
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Q Videos, Dance Anthems with me, Gareth Woods. That was Sash and Stay. Great Sash track. Venga Boys before that too with Up and Down. This is, of course, Dance Anthems, your hits, your throwbacks, every Friday and Saturday night. I was asking if you are hitting up any festivals this weekend. I was at Faithless last night, which means I'm going to have to get a Faithless track on very shortly for you. Hello this evening to Siobhan and Richard and Oma. They're heading to see UB40 tomorrow. I had a dream last night. Have fun. Also, shout out to CJ, loving the tunes, and hello to Chucky and the four Bambinos in Kilray. Keep them coming in. I've got music from DOD and Ayla on the way, but first, taking you back to the year 1995 with Mrs. Wood and Joanna.

0: Mercury Radio's Dance Anthems with me, Gareth Wood, Stonebridge, and Take Me Away. Happy Friday! Got to say hello this evening to Chris and Keza in the North Coast. They're heading to see Calvin Harris tomorrow night. What a gig that's going to be, as always. A shout out as well this evening. Show the staff working hard in the chippy tonight, keeping people fed. I got a text in from Chris. He says, Gareth, what Faithless track are you? Will you play? You'll find out very shortly. In my opinion, it's one of the best. Expect music as well from DJ Quicksilver and Ultra Beat next. Q.
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if you are enjoying these tunes as much as me, get in touch and let me know. 07702 687 001. This is Q Radio's Dance Anthems with me, Gareth Woods. Coming up before we head into the second hour of the show, I've got music from Jazzy and Ayla with Ayla. But first, a Clubland classic, it's Alter Beat.

Dance Anthems with me, Gareth Woods. That was Ayla and Ayla. Love it. On the way after news headlines today, music from Paul Van Dyke, taking you back to the 90s once again with Jam and Spoon and Voodoo and Serrano, all coming up next.

0: until the end of next February. 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

Happy Friday, this is Q Radio's Dance Anthems. You're listening to Gareth Woods. I've got 3 hours of absolute bangers for you every single Friday and Saturday night. Right, get in touch with the show. Let me know what you're up to this evening. Are you hitting up any festivals this weekend? Get in touch and let me know. 07 702 687 001. I've got quite a few messages to get through. I'll get through them in the next couple of minutes. Got music from Kelly Rowland on the way, N-Force and Ultra Beat. But first, it's Voodoo and Serrano.

0: 90 236 967 if you fancy calling the show this evening. It's Q Radio's Dance Anthems with me, Gareth Woods. That was Enforce and Ultra Beat with Right By Your Side. Shout out this evening to all the staff working hard at Fire and Stone. That came in from Rory, who is currently chilling in Albufeira. Have a good holiday. Thanks very much for your message. Hello to Brooke and Bonnie Allen, who are loving the tunes, are heading home this evening. Good to hear from you. And a shout out as well to Ryan and Paul, who are out and about on the deliveries this evening. Any chance of Paul Van Dyke? Absolutely. He's on the way for you. Ninth.
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07702 687 001 if you fancy getting in touch with tonight's show. It's Q Radio's Dance Anthems right up until 10 o'clock this evening. I would, of course, love to hear from you. Ryan said he's stuck in work this evening and would absolutely love to hear just an absolute banger. I've got one in mind for you. It's coming up in the next couple of minutes. Also, I've got music from the Space Brothers and Fragma. But first, another 90s classic. It's Live and Joy. This is Dreamer.

0: Sunset Brothers and Mickey Moodell, Broken Bones. Dance Anthems with me, Gareth Woods, for your Friday night. Love it. Right, coming up in the next couple of minutes, who fancies the Space Brothers? Got Shine on the way, music from Fragma, Milky and Mulgrab as well, with Just The Way You Are.
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It's Fragman. Every time you need me, dance anthems with me, Gareth Woods, and a Space Brothers classic just before that too with Shine. Hello to Gabby, love of the tunes, and Enna Skillen this evening. Any chance of Dahul and Meter at the Love Parade? You have a very good taste in music. It's on the way for you in the next couple of minutes, then we will head into the final hour tonight's show. But first, it's Milky and Mulgrave. This is Just the Way You Are on Q Radio.

0: Dahul and Meter at the Love Parade. A shout out to Paul and Pauline who are getting married tomorrow. Many congrats. Have a wonderful day. On the way after news headlines at 9, I've got music from Billy Gillies, DHT and the Clubheads. Next.
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11: From the Sky News Centre at 9, a judge has criticised Prince Harry and several celebrities as he ordered them to pay more than £9.5 million to the Daily Mail's publisher. Mr Justice Nicklin called their failed privacy case against Associated Newspapers last month speculative and their conduct unreasonable. He also didn't set a cap on the company's £34 million claim for its legal costs. But legal commentator Joshua Rosenberg says the judge called that amount excessive.
12: And that was a sort of hint that it might not be the sort of money that they could recover, because the costs still have to be reasonable. But if there's any doubt about whether they were reasonable or not, they will be resolved in favour of the publishers.
11: Meghan is understood to be in talks about a role in Guy Ritchie's Netflix series The Gentleman. It's suggested she'll return to acting when she moves back to the UK alongside the Duke of Sussex and their two children. Police in Sweden say one person has been killed and several others have been injured in a sword attack at a high school. It happened in the city of Fagersta. An 18-year-old suspect has been arrested. The Prime Minister says he'll consider overhauling the compensation scheme for victims of serious crime. Andy Burnham spoke earlier at a service in London which marked the first national day for those affected by terrorism. To football now, and Arsenal are taking on Coventry City in the first game of their Premier League title defence. Live to Joshua Adudonkor at the Emirates.
4: where it's Arsenal 2, Coventry City nil, the Premier League champions in full control in the league opener. Goals from Kai Havertz and Bukayo Saka has given Mikel Arteta's men the comfort in North London. Coventry City are yet to have an effort on goal work for Frank Lampard's side to do in the second half, which has just got underway. It's Arsenal 2, Coventry City nil.
11: An eight-time Olympic champion sprinter Usain Bolt looks like he'll be playing Sunday League football in Manchester. The FA's full-time website shows the Jamaican has registered as part of Withenshaw's squad. The over-35s division includes former professionals. That's the latest. I'm Johnny Freeman.
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0: A dry night ahead with an overnight low of 10 degrees. Tomorrow, a bright day with plenty of sunny spells and a top temperature of 17.

Final hour of the show. You're listening to Q Radio's Dance Anthems with me, Gareth Woods. After 10 tonight, Olga Kay is back in for Jerry Lavs with Dance Anthems Extra. On the way, I've got music from Clubheads, Lasgo, and some Ferry Corsten in the next 15 minutes as well. But first, this is DHT, and listen to your heart.

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Barry Corsten, Rock Your Body Rock on Q Radio's Dance Anthems. Coming up in the next couple of minutes, I've got music from Watergate, Heart of Asia, The Shapeshifters, and a pure 90s nostalgia classic from Capella. But first, this is Reflect, Need to Feel Loved. 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

Reel to Reel, I Like to Move It on Q Radio's Dance Anthems. Right, after 10, Olga Kay has got Dance Anthems Extra. She's back in for Jerry Loves. In the meantime, expect music from Agnelia Nelson, Above and Beyond, and Underworld, Born Slippy, to wrap up the show. But first, this is York, It's On The Beach.

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1: Above and beyond on a good day on Q Radio's Dance Anthems. You've been listening to Gareth Woods. Enjoy the rest of your Friday night. I will chat to you tomorrow from 6 p.m. Olga Kay is back in for Jerry Loves straight after your news headlines at 10 o'clock. But first, my final track. You'll love it. Make sure you turn it up nice and loud. It's Underworld. It's Born Slippy.

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0: 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I'm Olga Kay, and on the way, all the songs you love, we call it Dance Anthems Extra. 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

0: It's Tiësto, Standing in Business, and Standing in Business is a tunes. 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
0: 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It was at a time where I think we all had a certain song.
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0: 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Fred again, the blessed Madonna. 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

0: With those rumours flooding of David Guetta, Calvin Harris remix, I wonder what it would sound like. We've heard David with other artists, the one with Cedric Gervais next. Thank
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Hope you've had a good week. Maybe you got those A-level results. Don't worry. You're going to get a proper education in just a second with Eric Prydz, Pink Floyd, after David Guetta, Cedric Gervais, if

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Avicii, I Could Be The One. Your hits, your throwbacks. And another Avicii special. 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

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In and Out of My Life is Dance Anthems Extra. Were you at Custom House Square last night? 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This is the Axwell remix. 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

0: Paula Henderson, Switch Disco, Under the Sun, Dance Anthems, Extra, your hits, your throwbacks, and on the way, one of our most requested tracks on Dance Anthems Extra. 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We're going to turn it around within five on Q Radio.
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love that track. He's so centering or something. That sounds a little bit weird. 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

ATV, Don't Stop, Q Radio, your hits, your throwbacks, Anna, on the way from my hometown, Newry, because all the good ones come from there, eh? Mark McCabe and Sunset Brothers, I'm feeling it. It's your dance anthems extra, One Republic versus Alesso on Q Radio.

0: Sunset Brothers, Mark McCabe. The incredible radio DJ, club DJ from Newry. I'm not biased, I am from Newry. All the good ones come from there. I had a conversation actually a couple of years ago with Sam Fender, and he's got relations there as well. Of course he does. On the way, music from Wham! Jew Project and Pitbull. On your dance anthems extra. 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

0: Life is all about making memories, isn't it? 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
1: 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I'm from the dirty, but that Chico nice. Y'all call it a moment, I call it life.

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Music is so good. And that's it from me. We're going to do it all over again tomorrow night, 1 hour earlier, leaving you with Hugel. I adore you. Can I go?

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out the sound. Here is the rhythm even bigger than before, and it's loud and kicking. 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Here is the rhythm even

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